0: putting you in categories where curators could get to you, brother.
1: Okay.
0: It is simple like that, you know?
1: Yeah, he did his homework, man. He did the whole research. That makes sense.
0: Simple, but we do not want to... I drop a thing, I want you to just go out. Boom, explosion in the pool. The algorithm looking at you like it's a fluke.
1: Yeah.
0: That's how it looks at you. You are not structured. You are not founded. You are not a serious artist. Imagine not the people saying that, you know. The algorithm that's saying that, you know. And so far, as long as it qualifies you as not funded, meaning you are not consistent, what happens? Your track goes among the 87% of tracks that is on the shelf.
1: Yeah. So the algorithm is actually like the computer, like the AI.
0: Right.
1: Right, okay.
0: So you have one advantage. It's no longer those gatekeepers. But if you do not do what's necessary, the ground is not level.
1: Right.
0: You have to do what's necessary. The structure, the registration, the budgeting. You understand? It's a framework.
1: Yeah.
0: You can't skip it, man.
2: So everything gotta be on consistency.
0: Consistency.
1: Not only consistency, but it's in the know. You gotta know. Not, what you say right now is like, is news to my ears. Cause I've never heard anybody speak like that in depth with the music. You know, so
2: and that's,
1: it's something I'm learning today, and that's a good thing. You know,
2: that come with you doing researches.
1: Yeah,
2: you know, information is out there, but you have to spend time to go and research those information for yourself.
0: You know how much, not to cut you short. You know how much Spotify is paying you? If you, as one artist, want to get paid $1,000 a month, you know how much you need, how many streams you need from Spotify? Just guess.
1: I guess, David.
0: Just guess.
1: I guess at least for a month?
0: For a month.
1: I would say at least 15,000.
0: You need 303,000 streams from Spotify to get $1,000 a month. Now listen to that.
1: Wow.
0: Spotify literally is paying you 0.003 cents, which is 0.03 cents per stream.
1: Wow.
0: Now Tidal is paying you with 77,000 streams, the same money. Now on Bandcamp, which is another, you see, that's why artists need to study. We're not just releasing music. 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This is a business. You have to study your business, brother.
1: Yeah.
0: You know what Tidal is giving you? Way more. 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You understand? 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
1: Wow. Learning something today.
0: Can you see that?
1: But most artists, they don't know these things too, you know? So that's the reason why they have all those issues. They don't know the groundwork of the business.
0: And it's a sad thing that we as artists... You see, the Bible says something like, my people perish because of...
2: lack of knowledge.
0: Lack of knowledge, ignorance. And brother, it's showing is to us artists, we the ones that have... You know how many streams of income can come from one single release, brother? There is mechanical. There is streaming royalties. There is performance royalties. There are what is known as sync opportunities. Now, with sync opportunities, you could get various licenses. So, right there... there are four that I show you, which are four different streams of income. And to tell you the truth, from your musical asset, it's close to 11. I'm not yet finished my research on another book, but I'm right now qualifying some of the bibliographical references. But there is another book that led me to that. And I'm like, it is, people really need to study to see what is happening in the business out there. Because I'm telling you, we being blind is not in our favor.
1: Yes. Yeah, but it's really crazy, like I said, with all the AI stuff that's going on, and they're taking your song and they turn it into whatever they want to turn it into. It's going to be very difficult to me, you know, especially if you're artists that don't know certain things about the business, for you to get by in these times, man. It's going to be hard. really, really hard, you know.
0: You just have to get yourself structured like a business. Listen to me, now is the best time ever. Right now, it's not people in the way preventing your music from reaching other people. Is you being mediocre or you being serious? That's why I say that book is for people who want to take the music serious, who want money out. On Amazon, it's going to be how much? $19, $15? I mean, this book is just a manual. It is a basic manual that gives you the guidelines. Apart from that, I do have a platform because I've been building apps, and that's what happened. I happened to build the platform, which is the exact tool that goes with that manual. So when you need a platform where you could have all of your rights being filled up, meaning my composition rights, 100% for ranking, 100% for Blacka. It's written right there. It's gonna have all the splits. It's gonna have your PRO and my PRO. It's gonna have the framework of telling you the time at which you're supposed to do it, so that the algorithm and all of those platforms will recognize you. Mm-hmm. It's gonna have an area, not it's gonna have, it has. It mm-hmm. has an area where you could put in, my budget is 200, and it's gonna break it down for you. 200 for content creation, 40 for content creation, 40 for this, 40 for marketing. It's gonna break it down for you. If it's 500, it breaks it down for you. So it has the budget, it has the splitting of the compositional rights. It has the place for putting your ISRC codes and your ISWC codes. It has, my lord, it's like I have the manual and I built the tool to go with the manual. So when I put my song in there and I say, hey, I'm doing the glitch, it's gonna say, okay, when do you want to release? If you take in the path of the 8 weeks, it will agree, but there are contingencies. If you do not follow one of the pointers it gives you, it's gonna let you know that has an automatic impact on the 8 week time frame.
1: Okay.
0: So don't think you're gonna shift something there. It's gonna show you.
1: Right away.
0: Right away, you shift that, it's going to impact this, and it's going to impact that, and then that means your release is gonna be in 10 weeks.
1: Right.
0: It's gonna show you exactly. Man, I did that for me. Like I told you, I got the remedy for musical herpes because I had that problem for myself.
1: Okay. Yeah.
2: so where you could tell the listeners where they can find this information. Do you have the website?
0: I have the QR codes. I was gonna send it to you on the Gmail. That's what I was trying to do.
2: Oh, you have the QR codes.
0: Yes.
2: Okay.
0: But that's I brought it. I said maybe y'all could have uploaded the QR codes for people.
2: Okay.
0: So I'll send it to you. Okay.
2: All right. So I will have the QR codes and
0: you can put it up for them.
2: Yes, and you can scan it and you can get all the necessary information. You know, and artists, if you are independent artists and you are listening, and you know, you want to get paid for your music.
1: Yeah.
2: You understand me? This is information benefits you the most. You understand? This is information that benefits you the most. You know, if you have an artist that did his homework, you know, do his research, get the information, and create these things, you know, so you can have it.
0: Yep. And the core takeaway, what I really want for artists to know, you know, is that the reason they say independent artists, we're broke artists. It's not that we're broke because we don't have talent. We are broke, not me no more, because I am no longer broke, because I have the power, I have the knowledge, and I've already started applying it on myself. As a matter of fact, I am one person to let you know, I'm the first person to try out my platform. And I'm letting y'all know, I'm also the first person to read my book, and I'm also the first person. No, this is not a joke.
1: Yeah.
0: I'm the first person. I built brand kits, and the first brand kit, I'm gonna give you the QR code for the wait list. People jump on, you'll be first to get it as soon as it's released. I'm gonna give you the QR code for the Patreon community. Fortunately, it may seem unfortunate for Amazon, they have to wait, but the book is already released in my Patreon community, because that's a paid community. That's people who support me and my craft. and I released everything there first. So those people are the ones that know how I get bugs when I'm building, how I build that platform, how that's successful. I give them all behind the scene, oh, the song I'm working on, the problems I encounter. So right there, they themselves, with the information they're getting from the platform, they could become AI proficient. You understand? And these are classes I paid for. I paid $2,000 for that one. The other one I'm in there is like $5,000 to become a consultant. So these classes, they cost money. But the point is, you need those things if you want to operate as a business. So now what I do, I said, you know what, January, it is 13 is how much out of 10? If you're saying 100 is 10, 13% is what that's been bringing money, right? So that's 1.3 people out of 10 people making money from music. I want that number to go. And only 1.3 is people that's with labels, you know, because labels that paying for them. You understand what I'm telling you? I want that number to be something like 4. So I come with the same remedy, and it's available. It's going to be available at $24.99 a month.
3: Okay.
0: And you could do up to 3 projects. Then there's a higher tier for if you are a label owner, you could do 20 projects. There are higher tiers where you're using more data and using more of the AI to save and stuff, so it's a higher tier. But artists who are doing like 3 projects a month is $24 a month, and you have all your data, all your works, all your analytics, everything in one place. You're not scattered. But I'm going to give you the QR code, 1 for the list, 2 for the premium webpage that I put on my January booking. You could book me from my own webpage. I'm the first one who tried my booking kit, and I built a brand kit, and I put up my webpage, and it's beautiful. So I'm here to help artists. You understand? And they could reach out, because I'm going to be coming back to this radio, and I'm going to be coming here for my music releases, and you're going to see me coming here. I used to come here before, but I disappeared to go and study people.
1: All right.
2: All right, then, man.
1: Pick up yourself, man. We appreciate you, man.
0: Yes, man.
1: And we appreciate the knowledge that you just poured out today, man.
0: I appreciate
1: all of you. I learned a lot today. So,
2: any last words for, you know, upcoming artists and who want to go independent, or, you know, just anybody in general?
0: What I would say to the artists out there, if you really are putting in money and recording, and you take it as a fun thing, it's okay, I understand it's a fun thing. But if you're spending every year approximately $500-$600 on studio recordings, and I say $500-$600 simply meaning that is $50 a month. And if you're spending that amount, after 5 years, that is $3,000. If it was in a bank you put that, it would have brought you, even though it's 3% increase. If it was in index funds, it would have brought you at least 10% or more increase. You doing music, you putting that money out there, you should at least try to get back something from it. Not just the joy of dancing around and bringing people joy, but something that could help your family, that could help your child, that could take care of a bill. Because at the end of the day, we're supposed to love what we're doing, and what we're doing is supposed to be able to generate an economy for us, so that we could continue doing it for our family and loved ones and all those who benefit from it. And I think that's the mindset that we should have, that we should see ourselves as what I consider to be creators. And as a creator, you're supposed to bring value to yourself and to others around you. And the only way you can do that is by guaranteeing you have a structure, by guaranteeing you have something that is registered, structured, and budgeted. It's not out of a fluke. It will not happen out of a fluke. Maybe once in a while. But a fluke is not any structured way of going through life.
1: Exactly.
2: All right. So those are some great positive thoughts. Ladies, you heard it right. Ladies and gentlemen, you heard it right here first on the People Station, the number one station. Mr. General right here.
0: Yes.
2: You know, thank you for your time.
1: Thank you, brother.
2: Thank you for coming in and sharing, you know, the knowledge, you know, with, you know, our listeners. You know, some, you know, may thinking of getting into the business of music and all of these stuff, and you have DJs who listens and all of these different things. So these are very valuable information that, you know, you can take and add it to whatever that you want to do inside this entertainment business. You know, so there's great information, you know. Some of the stuff you talk about, that was news to me. You know, like my brother said, you know, he, you know, was educated just like me, you know, receiving those knowledge that you just spilled there for us, you know, and that's,
0: I'm honored.
2: And that's good, and that's good. You know?
0: I'm honored. I'm thankful, you know, that I could bring something of value, you know. And hey, knowledge is power, you know. Knowledge is power. You know the what Spotify said when Tony Van Dien was the one who said that 87% of the music is not being paid for. And Tony Van Dien is the CEO of Discmakers. And you know what Spotify said? Spotify said only 0.5%, 0.5% of the music that is being streamed is not being paid for. Now, if Spotify can tell you that 0.5% of the music is the only thing they're not paying, so what is the 99.5? The 99.5 is the 13% of songs. So that means if it's three people, it's three people that making all of that. You see that?
2: Yeah.
0: Ridiculous, you know. But anyway, we have a way to do it. We have a structure. We are not behind the gates no more. We have the framework, so we don't have to be fearful. We don't have to be, how would you say, afraid. When you have knowledge and you have structure, you have power. When you have the Bible gives you structure, you know. The Bible gives you principles, so you could deal with things. And it's the same thing. That, I tell you, is like a manual. And I'm thankful to God for Him causing me to go and study. And I always remember God says, study to make yourself approved. And now I've studied that. No label will play with me and tell me, oh, come and sell my rights for this. No, right now I know I'm worth millions and worth billions. And each of those artists out there need to know that. You could get about approximately 10 different streams of income from one musical asset. Can you imagine that?
2: Yes, that's great knowledge, great knowledge, great knowledge. General.
0: Love, brother, blessings. And love, also to blessing. The air, you know, God is good. There is a lady who has a platform in the app stuff, and the platform she's creating is for independent artists and people who host to be able to get contracts. Like if you're hosting a show and you need an artist or a guitarist, we register as guitarists, as artists, and the host them register. And on that platform now, we could actually collaborate and say, yeah, I'll be available for the show, even though it's 2 hours. Yes. I say, awesome. So since she came to me, I told her, I'm gonna let my people know that when they get on, they don't have to use my platform. They could get, although that tool is not available elsewhere as yet, but somebody else will build one just like it because they'll see mine.
2: Right.
0: But the point is, you don't need to get my tool. You could just use the manual and do your own, because right. The manual means you don't need my tool.
2: Right.
0: You know, but with my people, if you're using my platform, we have other things just like those people who have platforms for hosting events. And leave it at that, with love and respect and blessings to Power Jam Radio. Big up Blacka, yes. Big up Rankin, yes. And big up yourself, my people. It's January. Whoa, yay!
2: Yes, man, it's only respect, man. All right, it's Flavor Thursday right here on the People Station, the number one station. DJ Blacka, Rankin, we here. And we continue on the musical journey. People, do remember it's all about tomorrow night. Tomorrow night, thing called Summer Wine, 1592 Pickin Avenue is the place to be. Saturday, the 11th, is a year-to-year Jammers on the Water. It's an all-white affair going from Brooklyn Army Terminal, also East, West, North, and South Wrong Very Union, going down at 718. All right. Sunday, we in New Jersey for the Guyana Celebration Independence Jubilee. All right, people, so lock it down. Back a block to the music.

This weekend is going down. This weekend is going down. Tomorrow night, you don't know, summer wine going down. 1592 Pickering Avenue is the place to be. Saturday night, we jamming on the waters, all right? So make sure you get there early. Brooklyn Army Terminal, the boat will be moving, so make sure you get there from early. East, West, North and South Reunion. Club 718 is the place to be. Sunday, we in New Jersey, we celebrating Guyana. 6-year Jubilee Independence. All right?

0: disappear, man.
1: Out to TNT, man. Marlon Usher. Bad show, man. Yo, them shows to lift up the dance, and no lie.

0: It's our time, Jammers. Thank you, Jammers. Have a blessed and safe one. Keep it locked, DJ Baby Wayne up next. 100 Slow Jam coming up right here and Caribbean Power Jam Radio Station. All right, good night. Much love and appreciation. All right, see you guys tomorrow. Club Sparkle 1592, Pitkin Avenue, Jammers. All right, make sure you bring a friend. All right, come out early.
1: Yes, Jammer. You just want to say thank you. We appreciate you and we love you, each and every one of you. Father, we want to give you thanks, we want to give you praise, we want to magnify, we want to glorify your name, oh Father. We want to thank you for life, the breath of life and the gift of life, Father. There are many who went to bed and did not wake up this morning, oh Father. So we give you thanks and give you praise because your name is worthy to be praised. For you have sustained us and you have kept us for your time, for your purpose, based on your principle, oh Father. So we say thank you. Continue to guide us through this night and rise up us anew with a right mind and the right spirit, oh Father, as we sojourn throughout the land, throughout the days that light ahead. May we go forth boldly, knowing that you are with us. You are our keeper, you are our Father, you are our creator. We thank you for your love, we thank you for wisdom, we thank you for understanding. And whatsoever we pray for, ask, O Father, grant it thee with thou seest fit, according to your will, your mercies, your love, your kindness. This is my prayer, hallelujah, amen. Good night, each and every one of you, peace and love.
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All commercials are over. Seatbelt check. 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

I want to say pleasant good night to each and everyone you got it locked in. How's everybody doing tonight? I welcome you to our 100% Slow Jams. Hope everybody's having a relaxing night. Let's make your way over to that emoji box. I want you guys to check in. It is Caribbean Power Jam Radio, your number one station, bringing nothing but love vibes tonight. All right, so just call a friend, invite a friend, sit back, relax, and just unwind tonight. Okay, jammers, have a great night. Come on, let's go.

to say happy birthday to all those who celebrate in the birthday tonight. Wishing you all the best on your birthday. Tracy Ann, good night to you, cuz. How you doing tonight? Queen One Love Denise. What's going on? How you doing? The man Sugarfoot, blessing good night. Lady Auslin, good night to you. Want to say shout out to all the silent jammers out there tonight. Wishing you guys a wonderful, wonderful night. Miss Roberts, good night to you, my dear. How are you doing tonight? Yeah, shout out to Val and Rick, got it locked in tonight. How are you guys doing? Lisa C, my Bayesian friend. What's going on, girl? Lady Monica, good night. Want to say good night to Melanie. How are you doing tonight? Listen, good night to my brother DJ Sean the General. What's going on, brother? Damien, good night to you, brother. DJ Blocker the Chemist. DJ Steve, Marky Mark.

guys to listen to that song, you know. The song said, just hold on, okay? Everything is gonna be okay. Want to say happy birthday to all those who are celebrating a birthday tonight. Wishing you all the best. Happy anniversary for those who

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hope I get you guys in the singing mood right now, because these songs right here, it's taking you down memory lane, man. You got to sing it, man. So all those who are celebrating birthdays tonight, I want you to sing this one out for me, okay? Want to say goodnight to Lady Felicia. Top of the night to everybody over there at A&G Restaurant. Come on, Gemma, sing this one for me. Jersey family. Hey, that's everybody in Brooklyn, Queens, Manhattan, the Bronx, North Carolina, South Carolina, Atlanta. Come on.

0: Lisa, you must sing to me, Lisa. 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Want to say goodnight to Queen Faith.
1: I submit to your demands.
0: Come, Lisa. 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

tunes on a Thursday night. I'll make love to you. All you gotta do is just tell him or her, and they will do it. Wow. Man, wanna take the time to say happy birthday to all those who celebrating a birthday tonight. Shout out to all those July babies right now. I want you to sit back, relax, and just unwind tonight, okay? Yours truly has got full control. So just call a friend, invite a friend over tonight. And let's enjoy some music right now. Maxine, good night to you, my friend. How you doing tonight? Deborah, all the way in Brooklyn. Carletta, good night.

0: open tonight to Lady Dirty. How you doing tonight?
1: Are you calling up for me? Do you ever reminisce?
0: Jammers, in a few minutes, I got a clip to play for you guys, man. Yeah.
1: No, it's crazy.
0: Think you guys gonna like this one, you know. I really think so, you know.
1: Still can feel your
0: But I definitely want the fellas them to be involved tonight. So all those fellas that are listening to me tonight, you know what? Hold on, man. Listen, man. I just want you guys to know, right? One of the things I'm trying to do is here. I know the ladies them are here. The ladies are locked in. The ladies are always, you know, interacting. The ladies are always, you know, voicing their opinions and everything and commenting. I need you fellas to step up. I need you fellas to be involved and you know, speak your mind and let the ladies out there know that, listen, man, you guys have a mind, you know, and you got things to say, and you just want somebody to hear. Just let them to know that, listen, your opinion matters, your comments matters. Okay, so I want you guys who are sitting, I know you guys are sitting down there listening to me, all right? I can see who is listening. I know exactly where you are, okay? And I want you guys to get involved and be part of this thing. When we're having these conversations, you know, it's real life things that are happening out there. We are trying to help folks out here that is might be going through the things that some of the topics I might bring up. But it's an opportunity for us guys to represent, all right? Wrong is wrong, right is right. And sometimes we got to be able to open up our mouths and we got to be able to speak, right? We got to say what's on our mind, what's the topic is, and voice your concerns, your comments, and what you think is right, who you think is wrong. Everybody comment matters here. We respect everybody comments. But again, man, I need you guys to get involved. I need you to speak up, when, especially when it's questions that is posed to the men. You know, I know my boy Sugarfoot always stepping up. I know he's trying a thing, you know, sometimes, but, you know, again, right? But fellas, man, you guys gotta, we gotta step up, man. Listen, man. I know everybody likes to hide their emotions and thing, you know, but sometimes, come on, put a thing on the back burner. I wanna say goodnight to the Can-Can, man. What's going on? How you doing tonight?

0: Now, Gem, as I'm sure you all are aware, in 2 days, in a couple of hours, it's going to be Friday. Man, and then 24 hours from that, it's going to be Saturday, the day we all been waiting for. The day that we all been getting all excited for the big boat ride. We're going to be set sailing on the Nautica Empress in our all whites. All the jammers from around the world is going to be on that one boat. Yo, man, I know the excitement is in the air. Can you feel the excitement? Can you feel it? Shout out to all those jammers that got your tickets already. Tickets are very, very limited right now. So if some of you didn't get your tickets yet, oh, man, try your luck, okay? But once again, big up to everybody that's coming out to that boat ride. I just want to make sure I stress it, okay? Make sure you guys come out early. Come out early so you can hang out outside. Have a few drinks outside. Just enjoy yourself, some time with the jammers around the world. And then we go on the boat and we set sail, okay? Sunshine lady, you coming, girl? You coming? I can hold the boat for you, you know. If you can't swim, don't worry, all right? They're going to hold you on. I can tie a rope around you. Anyway, jammers, I want to say happy birthday to all us who are celebrating a birthday tonight. Wishing you all the best on your birthday. Happy anniversary if you're celebrating. Anyway, like I said, man, I want to play this clip for you guys right now. Let's see what we can get out of this one here tonight, okay? Once again, it's Caribbean Power Jam Radio. It's your boy DJ Baby Wayne. Straight out of Team Unity Squad on a Thursday night. Yes, it's a Thursday night. It was raining in New York today. I do hope the weather is beautiful tomorrow and Saturday so we get that good, great weather, okay? So right about now, let's see what's going on right now. Let's see what we got out here in the mind. All right, y'all ready? Fellas, y'all ready? Why y'all get involved, you know, okay? Ladies, I know you guys got a lot of opinions, and I definitely is always excited to hear what you got to say. So big up to all my silent jammers listening in silently tonight. Yeah, man, all those Alexa listeners right now, I know you're listening, so I want to thank you, right? Thank you. Thank you, man. Let's go. All right, look at that one, please. Welcome. Welcome. All right, give me 1 second. Let's try this one again. Let's try it again, man.
1: I don't want to deal with the kids. Because my thing is, I'm there for you. I'm not there for the kids.
0: Right, let me,
2: so you would date a single mom, you just wouldn't take her seriously.
1: No, I'm going to take her seriously. I'm going to treat her the way she wants to be treated. But I don't want to deal with the kids.
3: Are you
1: I'm
3: saying
1: not
3: forever?
1: For the kids.
3: How does that work, bro?
4: Starting the conversation, I don't want nothing to do with the kids. I don't want to see the kids. Go date women without kids. It's such a simple solution. Because what I find is that there are a lot of men that don't mind dating single mothers so long as they put her being single before she puts her being mother.
1: Why would I?
4: Y'all want to date women that have children, but want them to act like women that don't have children. Y'all want to date male-centered women that are willing to put their children on the back end so that she can appease the fact that you don't want to be around her kids.
1: So my question to you will be, why would I shrink my dating pool?
2: Because you don't want to be around
1: these kids. Why would I shrink my dating pool?
2: You got kids?
1: Yes, I do. Y'all got kids.
4: Hold on.
1: But I'm not looking for a mom. I'm not looking for a mom for my kids. I'm not looking for a mom for my kids, and I'm not looking for her to take care of my kids. My kids are my kids.
4: The difference between a father and a mother is that this is part of our lifestyle when it's part of y'all sometimes duties. To say that I want a woman with kids and I don't have to see her kids?
1: No.
4: Women live with their children.
2: No, thank you for your question. I appreciate it.
0: All right, I want to pause it there, okay? I want to pause it there. Okay. So let's recap this here. Man came on to ask a question. What is it? He wants to date. He has no issues dating a woman that has kids. but you don't want no part of the kids. You don't want to see the kids. You don't want to deal with the kids them. So I wanna pose this question to the ladies first. So ladies, what are you going to do in a situation like this where a guy have no problem dating you if you have a kid or have kids, but he's coming out and telling you he doesn't want no part of the kids, you don't want to see the kids them? Now, as ladies out there, what are you doing in a situation like this? Is this going anywhere? Yes or no? Are you taking this further, or it's done right there? I want to ask you that question right now, ladies. Are you going to end it right there, or are you going to continue talking to this guy? I want you to give me a yes if it's going to continue, or I want you to give me a no if it's going to stop right there, and then we'll get into it a little bit more, and then I'll play the ending part of this clip right here. So once again, guy has no problem dating a woman with kids. He just don't want to have no part of the kids them. Not at all. Okay? So ladies, I'm waiting for your answer right now. Yes or no? Is this going anywhere? Yes. If it is, no. If it's done right there, let me see how many ladies out there is willing to accept a man that is going to say, I got no problem with you with picking them, but I don't want to see them. Mm-mm-mm. Let me hear what you guys got to say right now. Yes or no? Yes or no? Let's go. Hold the comments. I want yes or I want no.

once again, I'm asking you ladies this question. If a man tells you he has no problem dating you and you have kids, but he want no dealings with your kids, them, you don't want to see your kids, you don't want to be around your kids, them, are you going to continue with that relationship? Are you going to pursue something, or you going, or it's done right there? It's yes or it's no. So for those silent ladies right now, I want you guys to put your answer across my screen also too, okay? Big up to Nana Nana. Shout out to Kiki, all of them. Samantha, good night to you. Rashonda, good night to you. Come on, ladies. Let me hear what you guys got to say right now. Mama Denise, good night to you. Mama C, how you doing tonight?

Wait. I see a yes here. Is this what I'm seeing here? Yes, Boa. But I need what? I need some more of the story. What story? Tracy, what story more you need, Tracy? The man don't want to deal with you and your kids them. Straight up saying he don't want to deal with you and your kids them. And you say, yeah, you want to hear more of the story. What's the... Oh my gosh. Anyway, all right. So before I get into the comments right now, let me see how I can pose this question to the fellas now. Oh my gosh, fellas, Would you tell a woman that you like her? You don't mind a woman with kids, but you don't want no part of the kids them. You don't want to deal with the kids them. You don't want nothing to do with the kids them. But you don't have a problem with dating a woman that has kids. Now I want to know, fellas, are you going to tell now? I wonder if I could post that one. Anyway, let's try that one. I want to know, fellas, are you going to tell? Would you tell a woman that? For all those listening right now, DJ Sean, Damien, all of the Marky Mark, DJ Steve, Atlantic Charlie, DJ Blacko, all of them fellas, what by their name? Yeah, 1 foot, one sugar. Be careful, buddy. Don't send on too much tonight, all right? Because Saturday coming, right? Anyway, fellas, I want to know. Dexter, big up yourself. I want to know. Would you tell a woman that? I would like to know, fellas out there, would you tell a woman that? Listen, I like you, bud. I got no problem with you having kids. But I want you to know to say, I don't want nothing to do with you, pick me there. I don't want them around me. Hey, that's some boldness right there. Anyway, let me hear what the fellas hang up and say. Then we're going to get into the comments, okay? I've seen a lot of the ladies are saying no. Lady B said no. Sexy Holly said keep it moving. Shout out to Lady Ann, got it locked in. Charlene, good night to you.

0: say the same thing out of Simon. Oh, man. Anyway, so let me hear what your comments now, ladies. I'm going to play. Let me play the rest of the clip right now. Again, real quick, first half of it. You know what? Let me play it back from the beginning. I'm going to play it back from the beginning,
1: oh,
0: okay?
1: Dating women who have kids, but I don't want to see the kids. I don't want to deal with the kids. Because my thing is, I'm there for you. I'm not there for the kids.
2: So you would date a single mom, you just wouldn't take her seriously?
1: No, I'm going to take her seriously. I'm going to treat her the way she wants to be treated. But I don't want to deal with the kids.
3: Are you,
1: I'm
3: saying
1: not
3: forever?
1: For the kids.
4: How does that work, bro?
5: Starting the conversation, I don't want nothing to do with the kids. I don't want to see the kids. Go date women without kids. It's such a simple solution. Because what I find is that there are a lot of men that don't mind dating single mothers so long as they put her being single before she puts her being mother.
1: Why would I?
5: Y'all want to date women that have children, but want them to act like women that don't have children. Y'all want to date male-centered women that are willing to put their children on the back end so that she can appease the fact that you don't want to be around her kids.
1: So my question to you will be, why would I shrink my dating pool?
2: Because you don't want to be around
1: kids. Why would I shrink my dating pool?
3: You got kids?
1: Yes, I do. Y'all got kids.
5: Hold on.
1: But I'm not looking for a mom. I'm not looking for a mom for my kids. I'm not looking for a mom for my kids, and I'm not looking for her to take care of my kids. My kids are my kids.
5: The difference between a father and a mother is that this is part of our lifestyle when it's part of y'all sometimes duties. To say that I want a woman with kids and I don't have to see her kids?
1: No, no.
5: Women live with their children.
2: No, thank you for your question. I appreciate it. Why they booing into a seat?
6: Security.
2: Security! On a serious note, the danger is there are men that feel that way, but they won't say sh-. Like, there are men that will convince you that they're looking for something serious, but they know that they won't take you really seriously because you have kids. And so, while we're booing him, and I get it, that's boo-worthy, I think the most dangerous man is the man that has those opinions but don't say it.
5: Even more dangerous than the man that has those opinions is the woman that will date those men with children. I done seen a lot of women put their motherhood on the back end just so they could say they have a man because they're dealing with a man that don't want to deal with her in the capacity of mother. And they'll stop being mother so they could be girlfriend.
6: In other news, I'm single too, and I love kids. I love God. I love women. I love myself. My credit good. I have a skincare routine. And I don't have any felonies.
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0: It's your girlfriend's favorite DJ. DJ Baby Wayne.
2: I wonder what this call is supposed to go for in the air. Hello, caller. Good night. How you doing?
3: Something, huh? Good night, brother. What's going on?
2: What's going on, DJ Blacker? How you doing, brother?
3: Everything cool, man. There's a crazy topic there, right? You know what I mean?
2: Well,
3: but the fellas need to get involved and talk up to now.
2: Man, you know these fellas are wrong here, boy. It's like pulling teeth sometimes, man. Pulling teeth sometimes.
3: Nah, but listen, every big and serious. If you're dealing with a woman, a real man, uh-huh. Dealing with a woman, if the woman have kids, you gotta accept. You can't have the cow, don't get the calf, buddy. That don't make no sense, buddy. Mm-hmm. You gotta be mature about this stuff here. If you take a woman with kids, you know what she came with.
2: Right.
3: You can't
2: right.
3: have a woman. She don't come by herself. So obviously. I mean, as long as the woman have manly kids,
2: right.
3: It shouldn't be a problem. Because, you know, to have some kids that they will disrespect you and tell you you're not their father and this and that and whatnot. But as a grown man, if you're, you know, in love with a woman or you have a relationship with a woman and she have kids, it's only right that you deal with those kids and you treat them just as like it's yours.
2: Right.
3: A real man would do that. You know, you can't treat them indifferent.
2: Yeah. Now, here's one thing that you said just now, right? You said that a real man would, you know, obviously you let somebody know, well, listen, being upfront and being honest, I respect him for that, right? Saying, listen, I like you, but I like kids, but I don't want to be around your kids, right? Now, for a woman, where you mentioned about kids being rude and saying that you might not be, you're not my daddy and all of these different things, right? A woman, if a woman should only bring her a man around her children if she's ready and serious for a relationship.
3: Exactly.
2: And I don't think that's just when you just meet a man, right? But you know, some women, they don't think like that. They just bring any and anybody. And again, you got to have a little bit of respect for yourself, right?
3: They have some men that does it too.
2: Right, yes. You know? Definitely. So. And you know... But, you know, just to the fact, like, you having kids and saying you want a woman, you don't have no problem with her having kids, but you don't want to be around the kids.
3: That's a no-no, bro. That's a way. She should sprint away from that, run away from that, because evidently, you know, it's going to be a problem.
2: Right.
3: It's going to be a problem. It's going to be clashing in the house, and any woman and any man that choose a woman or a man in front of the children, definitely something is wrong with them. Me personally, my kids can come first, and I expect that woman to put her kid first. Okay. A real man, that's how a real man gonna think.
2: Right.
3: You know, not a boy, a man.
2: Definitely.
3: It's a difference.
2: But you know what, though? At least, you know, I can say you're putting it out there in the beginning and saying that, hey, I like you, I like kids. But I don't want to be around your kids. I don't want to have nothing to do with kids. I'm here for you. And that right there is giving that woman that opportunity
3: to make that right there.
2: Right. To make that decision right there. And if you make that decision to move forward, then you got to accept whatever is coming after that.
3: It's all in that person.
2: Right.
3: It could be all in her.
2: Yes. So if you stop it right there, and say, yo, you know what? Nah, if you got like me, you got to like me kids, you got to want me around you, and you got to want me kids around you. You understand?
3: Definitely.
2: Take it or leave it, right? Take it or leave it. But
3: let's take it a step farther, right? Some women would sometimes they don't have kids, but they have animals. And sometimes you may have a phobia, you may be allergic to certain animals, and they tell you that they come with the animal too, and it's either you got to love them and the animal. And that's a different story right there, you know? Because I am a dog lover, but I don't like cat

0: I mean, I don't want to dock you up in my room and in my bed and all that stuff like some people, you know. But some people love the animals as much as they love their children, too.
1: More.
0: You know.
1: So more.
0: That too. Because I even have a topic the other day with me only there was telling shit that it come in like, yeah, I like the dog border, yeah, I like your little children. You know. Yeah, because that's so my sister, one of my sisters, she go all out for a dog. All out.
1: Mm-hmm.
0: All
1: yeah,
0: out.
1: They do.
0: You know?
1: They do. But, you know, that is something that I feel like that's a, you know, it's a decision that, okay, I'm allergic to dogs or I'm allergic to cats, but I really like you. Now, what is that woman to do?
0: You know, some woman would rather choose the animal in front of the man, but I tell you.
1: Yeah, but you know that she's not going to get rid of that cat or get rid of that dog.
0: Right.
1: And you have, you know how I see it as? I see it as, you know what, maybe it could work, right? To say, listen, I guess when I come in to pick you up and we're going somewhere else, right? Obviously, if I come in, and you know, like, people can have pets, and you could walk in the house and you don't smell the pet. You don't even know they have a dog or a cat.
0: Yeah.
1: But it's the ones that, you know, that when you walk in there, you'd be like, geez, you don't even want a glass of water from them. That's how bad it smells, right? But again, it's giving that person that opportunity to make a choice. Hey, listen, I like you. I'm allergic to cats. I'm allergic to dogs. I don't like kids. I mean, I like kids, but I don't want them around me. You got to make your decision right there. And, big up to the guys them that would come out and actually say that up front. Because like in the clip said, there are guys that are thinking it, but don't want to say it. And that woman don't know in that man's mind. That man don't want you children around them or, you know, whatever it is that you love around him. So shout out to those guys that actually open them up.
0: When you have kids, it's a funny thing. I used to deal with this girl, right? And I'm a person, you know, I have my kids and I treat the kids like it's mine. God, that's just me, right? And I had a situation with her daughter and our boyfriend and stuff, and I put the little girl to sit down and talk to her like my own daughter, mm-hmm. thinking that it's something I'm good at I'm doing, because she doesn't have a father figure in her life. But I put her to sit down and I told her, I said, you know, your boyfriend got you out there at the shop out there, you know, in the stores and thing, the corner stores and thing. I said, that's no way for you to be treated. You're a woman. You're a queen. You got to want better for yourself. You can't have a man there with his 100 friends around there and you drinking beer, you sit up on his lap. It's not a good scene for a young lady.
1: Right.
0: And I'm talking to you like I'm talking to my daughter. You know, our mother cursed me out for that thing and tell me she got a feeling I don't like her daughter and all. It's kind of iffy with some people. That's why some people say they don't want to deal with no kids.
1: Right.
0: Especially people that don't have kids, they don't want to deal with kids because sometimes they know the headache is come with. But if you train your kids in the right way, you shouldn't have a problem. You know, and if that person say that that's not what they want, well then it's that's not what you want either. You want better for your kids, so you just move on and just leave that alone.
1: Yeah.
0: You know, the right person gonna come along, but you know.
1: Yeah, and you gotta be sure before you
0: don't have
1: that
0: problem.
1: Sure. Yeah, and you gotta be sure before you take anybody around your children, right? You have to be certain that that is the person, you know.
0: Of course.
1: Yeah,
0: of course. But there's some people that don't care. We'll be doing that every day, all day. Everybody they talk to, they introduce the children, but. You know, it already, things is different. You know, once you mature, you got to do things differently.
1: Mm.
0: Once
1: get a dark chocolate in front of them, they can't say no, right?
0: Me know you're talking about, buddy. No idea what you're talking about. But you have a great topic. You have a great topic here, man. I like this topic. You see why the man know what I call it? Because you're throwing too much of them. You're starting to think back on the ball, you know,
1: I appreciate the call, brother. I appreciate it, man.
0: That's a good topic, man. Keep it up, bro.
1: All right,
0: have a good night, man.
1: Yeah, man. Big up yourself, Blacker.
0: Yeah.
1: All right. Yeah, man. Shout out to DJ Blacker right there, man. Thank you for calling in right there, man. Hey. It is so true. It is so true. Listen, man. I always say, man, you put something out there in the beginning and be upfront and give that person the opportunity to make a decision as to whether you want to pursue something. And I just reveal that I like you. I don't, you know, I have no problem with kids, but I don't want to deal with your kids them. I don't want your kids them around me. You know, and I'm here for you. You know, but what is shocking in that clip there is that the man himself got kids, and I don't understand, like, what exactly is your motive? What exactly are you looking for in these relationships? Are you just looking for someone, a companion, or are you just looking for, what are you looking for exactly? You know, because you're going to mention, I'm not looking for a mother for my children. I obviously your children will always have a mother, right? But not necessarily mean the mother is good or the mother, you know, whatever the situation is. But a man out there and going out there to date someone is not necessarily looking for a mother for his children. He's looking for a companion. He's looking for somebody to grow old with. He's looking for a relationship. He's looking to start something. And, you know, there are things out there, like, you got to realize something. If I meet you and I said to you, like, hey, I like you, and so, and you say, listen, I got two kids, or I got three kids, or I got one kid, or whatever it is, you know, listen, the fact that I like you, I'm ready to accept you with how many children you have. That is my decision. That's my choice to make. And I'm making that choice, right? And, you know, again, I got to know what I'm getting with the package. It's a package, right? So whatever you're coming with, I am ready to accept it, and I'm ready to, you know, welcome it with open arms, right? But if it is that I'm not looking for something and I'm just looking for a fling or whatever it is, and then I'm gonna be upfront, because I'm letting you know right there, hey, I don't like kids, I don't want your kids around me. And as a woman, you should be able to make that decision right there to say, you know what, that's a no for me, that's a red card, and I gotta move on. So I wanna hear from you jammers them out there, what you guys got, what's on your mind right now. So fellas, listen, man, I always try to encourage you guys to speak up, man. Let everybody know. Let the world know that, listen, man, you guys, you guys matter, man. Matter, you know? All right. Once again, it's Caribbean Pound with Jam Radio. Do remember, tomorrow night, all roads lead to 1592 Pitkin Avenue in Fun City, Brooklyn, all courtesy of my brother Rankin. It's a summer wine. Make sure you guys check that one out, okay? Doors open from 10 p.m. DJ Randy from Goldstone is going to be in the building. Black Scorpion is going to be in the building. DJ Block is representing. DJ Soca Dread is going to be there. All right. Yeah, man. Big up to Rankin and Flavor Thursday Presents, man. Oh, you mean a summer wine. Make sure you guys check it out there. All right. That is tomorrow night. Right inside Sparkle. 1592 Pitkin Avenue, Fun City, Brooklyn. Go check it out. Support the thing, all right? Big up yourself, everybody. Once again, happy birthday to all those who are celebrating a birthday tonight. Wishing you all the best on your birthday. Want to say goodnight to Lady Jackie.

All right, I needed to go back up real quick. I had to scroll back up to find this comment I saw from, I guess the jammer was just put No as their name. But they said that it actually was their reality that a man actually said those exact words to her. And she said, okay, and she respected him for his honesty. But I want to know how did that relationship turn out? Did you pursue, did you continue, or did you respect his honesty and you just ended it right there? So I want to know, I'm curious to know right now, what was your decision after you heard that? Okay. Let me see what else we got out there. Shout out to Lady Jackie. So if he doesn't want anything to do with my kids, what kind of future can I have with him? Right there and then, he's telling me he's not going to take me seriously. I don't have time to waste with a man like that. Okay? Gotta be honest. You gotta be upfront. Gotta talk. Gotta say what's on your mind. All right? Once again, it's Caribbean Pound with Jam Radio. It's your boy DJ Baby Wayne. Big up to all the ladies. Got it locked in. Shout out to all the fellas.

0: and you haven't.
1: Want to say goodnight to everybody in Diana tonight. Sal Drumville, Julie, what's going on?
0: Didn't answer. Now I'm feeling like you're ignoring.
1: Marcy, goodnight to you. Shout out to Mark. Atlanta family, goodnight. Want to say goodnight to CR. How you doing tonight? Shireen Rigby.

0: let's take it back out to the streets right now. Hello, hello, Kuala. Good night. What's going on?
1: Good night, my brother BW. Good night to the jammers near and far. What's going on, my brother? What's
0: good
1: going
0: man,
1: on?
0: 1 foot, one sugar. Why everything going on, buddy? You ready?
1: Yeah, man. Wonderful topic, man. Wonderful topic. That is why they said, you know, it's good to have a conversation. A conversation before you get into a relationship or getting to know that person better. It's nice to sit down and talk.
0: Right.
1: All right, and share your honest opinion, how you feel of situation, because when you look at it, sometimes it's you have experience that you go through in a past relationship with, you know, women that have kids, you know, and those things, and then you just tell yourself, but it's very hard. So you find a wonderful woman out there without a family or a kid, you know.
0: So wait, you're saying they got single women out there with no kids?
1: I said it's very yes, you see them out there, they're looking single, but then when you have a conversation, well, you know, you have 2, 3, I have 1, 7, 8, you know.
0: Now, man, are you over exaggerating now, man? We're talking about those.
1: Oh. Yeah, man. But you know what I mean? I wouldn't pretend around somebody that I care about.
0: Mm-hmm.
1: You understand me? If I have problem with being around kids, I will share my honest opinion.
0: Right.
1: You know, I wouldn't fake that. You understand me? So it's nice to have a conversation. You understand me? And see where it goes.
0: But do you?
1: And if it,
0: go ahead. Finish.
1: Yeah,
0: it.
1: Yeah. And if it comes with that, most sometimes it have women may continue with it because they don't feel that comfortable. You understand me? To take that person around the kids that fast, you know?
0: Right.
1: Yeah. So
0: wow. So would you be honest and upfront with a woman and tell her that you like her and that you don't want to be around her kids? Would you be upfront and tell her that? This story, man. It's just for nobody. Let me think about it. Hey, what, man?
1: I finished that.
0: Sugar food, one, no. Buddy. Your last words?
1: No, I'm going to say that I make my answer ready. I said if I have problem being a rock kid, I would be honest enough to tell the person that.
0: You would be. All right.
1: I did the honest enough. I said it before, but you switch it again.
0: Anyway, I appreciate that.
1: Yeah, man. All right, bless somebody.
0: All right. Pick up yourself, man. All right, man. All right. Shout out to Sugarfoot, right? Oh, man. All right, let me see. No, said, actually, I did. And we are married after 9 years. Okay, wow. Man. I'm curious to know, how did you handle that in the beginning? That he was being honest, like, did you have to, like, refrain from having your, I don't know how many kids you had or how many kids you had at the time, but did you, I'm curious to know how you handled that one right there. Did you refrain from, you know, having your children around him? Did you have to meet him outside? Did you have to make that, you know, those avoiding, wow, I'm trying to figure that one out, but help me out here, please, and thank you. I do appreciate it, and thank you for sharing, okay? Once again, it's Caribbean Power Jam Radio, your number one station in the nation. Yes, do remember, you get you ready for this Saturday. All roads lead to Brooklyn Army Terminal. It's an all-white affair.

Okay, so you had two kids at the moment, at the time. And yes, you pursued a relationship. It just happened after talking for several months. Eventually, we were in a relationship for 10 years, and today we are married. So I want to ask you one more. I want to ask you one more question. At what point did he, or if he ever did, I hope he did, because you're married now. At what point was it okay for your kids to be around him and to him be around your kids? After how long? I'm curious to know, if you don't mind sharing that one there. All right. Thank you very much. Once again, good night to Miss Roberts. Got it locked in. How you doing tonight? Sandrina, good night to you, my friend. Lady Odds, good night to you. How you doing tonight?

to 1 year. Okay, thank you for sharing that. So for those jammers out there that are listening and just tuning in right about now, we're talking about a clip I played. A gentleman said that, you know, he liked this woman, but he was upfront to say, I like kids, but I don't want your kids to be, I don't want to be around your kids. I don't want your kids to be around me. I don't want anything, nothing to do with them. I'm here for you. And, you know, obviously the question is, ladies, would you date a man that is upfront with you and telling you he doesn't want your children to be around him? Would you continue pursuing that? Now, we're not saying that that's a absolutely no-no for some of you who have that choice, but at least it's a choice that is given to you to make, whether you want to pursue it or not. Obviously, there are people out there that has went through it and knows pretty much confirmed that. And then there's the ones out there that say, you know what, that's not for me. I don't even want to see how far it's going to go, but it's not going further than where it is now. So I want to say shout out to all those women out there that would make that decision, and for those who would make the decision to pursue something and to see where it goes and things turn out good. Obviously, you know, things grow on people, right? But again, right, knowing that it took a time to for that guy to come around and be like, oh, you know what, sorry man, your kids could come around me now. I could tolerate them now, you know. But it should be right off the bat. That's just my opinion. It should be right off the bat that, hey, she got kids, I'm good with that. All right, I am good with that. Yes.

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Want to take the time out to send some birthday love to my friend Siobhan. Want to say happy birthday to you. Wishing you all the best on your birthday tonight. Enjoy to the fullest, all right?

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1: I want to say goodnight to my friend Raquel. Done now. Good night to you, my friend. Want to wish your mom a happy, happy birthday. Shivani, happy birthday to you. Wishing you all the best on your birthday. Enjoy, all right? Hey, I want to say happy anniversary to all those who are celebrating the anniversary tonight. Yep.

I tell you, don't want nothing to do with your kids then, right? You're going to be waking up by yourself, right? Shout out to everybody in the 592. Big up to everybody in Jamaica, Antigua, Barbados, Trinidad tonight. St. Lucia, St. Martin, the Virgin Islands.

Want to say shout out to all my Canadians out there tonight. Shout out to Gwen D. What's going on, Gwen G? Good night to you, Roxanne B. Want to say goodnight to Lady J, visiting all the way from Canada. Hey, Dexter, what's going on, brother? How you doing tonight? It is Caribbean Power Jam Radio, number one station in the

think, man? Let me ask you ladies this question. Fellas, you can, y'all can answer if y'all want to answer, man. I ain't done with y'all for tonight. I want to ask you ladies this question. How often do you think of your partner? Throughout the whole day, let's say it's 24 hours, right? Out of 24 hours in a day, how many hours in the day do you think of your partner? I want you guys to be honest right now. How many hours in a day, in one day period, do you think about your partner? Or for some of you out there who are single, how many times a day, how many hours out of a day do you think of somebody that you might have a crush on, that you might like, you like to something with that? You know, I gotta make sure I be fair and, you know, make it spread it out for the single ladies too, and for the ladies that are married, the ladies that are in a relationship. Out of the 24 hours in a day, how many hours out of the day do you think of somebody in a, you know, a romantic way? Let's put it like that. I want you guys to put some numbers across my screen, but I hope none of some of these emojis don't pick up those numbers, okay? So I definitely want to know, out of the day, how many? How many hours out of the day? While you guys do that, listen, man, I just want to remind you guys to remember Brooklyn Labor Day weekend. Okay, Friday, September 4th is all about the Soca Fest. Okay, it's the musical festival going down inside the Brooklyn Museum. And this one is featuring Kiss, the band, all right? Tickets are on sale right now. VIP tickets are available. Okay, and I have an update to you guys for letting you guys know where you can pick up your tickets for that big, big, big Soca Fest show that is going down September 4th, 2026, Brooklyn Museum. All right, so add that to your Labor Day special, you know. So listen, man, you guys can pick up tickets in Brooklyn. You can come down to the station, 169 Remsen Avenue, Fun City, Brooklyn. That is Caribbean Power Jam Radio. You can go to Upper Dem Express Restaurant. That is 915 Utica Avenue in Brooklyn. You got the Sand Hills Restaurant, 4706 Church Avenue, Brooklyn. You got Just Fishy. That is 555 Flatbush Avenue in Brooklyn. And for those jammers that are living out there in Queens, you got Caribbean Cabana. That is 116-02 Jamaica Avenue in Richmond Hill. You got Sybil's Veggie Castle, 132-09 Liberty Avenue, South Richmond Hill. And we got for those out there in Jersey too. Okay, you guys can make sure you guys swing by A&G International Cuisine. That is 487 Central Avenue in East Orange, New Jersey. So make sure you guys go over there and check out Lady Felicia and the team over there, okay? And you can definitely go online, all right? You can go online to gemini production.com. Okay, online you can go to GeminiProduction.com and you can get some tickets on there, okay? It's all about the big Soca Fest. It's a music festival Friday, September 4th, Brooklyn Labor Day weekend. So make sure you guys check it out, okay? And a big reminder, this Saturday is all about Jammers on the Water. You don't want to miss that one. It's an all-white affair, so just make sure you guys come out early and enjoy yourself on that big, big boat ride, all right? Let me see what we got here. So what we got? Think of myself. JC, come on, JC. We got Paula, Grand Diva said, we're coming, we're going, girl. Early said, no one sits and count the hours. You're already the right person yet. That's why. El Michelle, what's going on? Yeah, listen, let me tell you something. You meet the right person and you got, you know, you thinking of them. Hey, the man got you thinking, they about the 20. Hey, they always got 24. You thinking 25, right? Anyway, man, thank you guys, man. Shout
Shout out to all my silent jammers out there. Hope you guys enjoying yourself, having a great night tonight, okay? Yeah, man, let's go.

0: just turns me on.
1: No, sir, I gotta start counting. You guys should, man. Take a time out one day. Listen, tomorrow is what I want you to do. The day is almost over, so we only got 30 minutes left for Thursday, okay? Tomorrow's Friday. So at the stroke of midnight, okay, I want you guys to keep a record of how often, like, you know, out to the day, if you want to say 30 minutes, an hour, whatever it is, I want you to start. Just let's get this exercise in just for one day, okay? One day. And then you guys are going to keep me posted and let me know, okay? Let me know. Say, BW, listen, man, I did a count, and I tell you, man, this is what I came up with. All right? So just want you guys to take the time out and just, you know, yeah, just get a count out or something, man. Do it in your mind, okay? But it's best exercising just for one day, okay? One day. And then you guys are going to keep me posted and let me know, okay? Let me know. Say, BW, listen, man, I did a count, and I tell you, man, this is what I came up with.

0: This is your girl Raquel, and I got it now. Tuning in to my favorite DJ, Baby Wayne.
1: Want to say shout out to those jammers at work. Yeah, man, big up to all your co-workers right now. For those of you at home, locked in bed right now. Yes, it's hot outside. You got an AC on. It's nice and cool on the inside. For those of you who are hot, come on. What you ready to do right now?

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It's about that time, man, you know? Close to midnight. Jammers, I want you guys to welcome Jay, man. Welcome Jay from Toronto. And that warm welcome. Caribbean Power Jam Radio. Let me give you that red light special. Ready?

0: Jammers, I'm gonna squeeze two more in before I get out of here. See if I can drop two classics for you guys right now. I'm gonna go in the box for the next one. I want to thank each and every one of you for tuning in tonight. I do wish you guys a wonderful remainder of your night. Once again, congratulations to all those graduates for the year 2026. And I want to say happy birthday to all those who are celebrating a birthday tonight. Wishing you all the best on your birthday. Happy anniversary, whatever you're celebrating, all right? But do remember, come on out and celebrate with us this coming Saturday right on. Listen, man, we're going to be set sailing on the Nautica Empress. We're going to be sailing out of Brooklyn Army Terminal. So just make sure you guys come out early, all right? Big up to everybody rolling out tomorrow night to, what's the name of the place there? Sparkles, yeah, Sparkles, 1592 Pitkin Avenue in Front City, Brooklyn, all courtesy to Summer Wine. Rankin, big up yourself, man. DJ Blocko, big up to the whole team. That's right, man. Tomorrow night, make sure you guys roll out to that one, all right? So right now, let me drop another classic for you guys right now, man. Let's go, man. Let's go.
1: Yeah!
0: Think I'm gonna leave you guys with this one right here. I like this one. I like this one. Come on, let's go. Thank you to each and every one of you. I do wish you ladies a wonderful night, sweet dreams. Big up to all the fellas.

cold drive blowing, girl. Power Jam Radio, man. I want to thank you guys, man. Wish you a wonderful night. Happy birthday to all those who are celebrating. Good night, good night. See you guys on Saturday on that boat. Can't wait to see you guys in your all white. 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Y'all know the rules, right? It's no hugging, all right?

0: 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We appreciate
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1: So come along. Come along and wind around.
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1: She tell me. Rum and Coca-Cola.
0: And that's not all. 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
1: I want a woman. 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

0: bringing you nothing but the best in gospel music. This is
1: DJ. So this song right here means a lot to me. And I was traveling and God began to speak to me. He said, when you think about company, they come over to your house. At some point, because they're company, they have to go. He said, but with me, I want to be the person who can stay with you and for the rest of your life. So my prayer was to God, you are the company that never have to leave me. So I need you to stay with me.

0: Ruby Wayne.
1: God will break you to position you, break you to promote you, and break you to put you in your right place. 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Thank you for handling us with grace.

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1: 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Remember that he is the greatest. Remember that he has all power. And remember that he never has a bad day. So it doesn't matter what it looks like or what you feel like. How many know that God is still in control?

0: 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You're listening to DJ Baby Wayne. DJ Baby Wayne. Baby Wayne.
1: Well, then we're going to sing us some Jamaican song. But if we sing them, you got to get out of those seats and you got to dance like you're really from Jamaica. Or your parents were from Jamaica. Parents were from Jamaica.

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0: 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Or your parents were from Jamaica, parents were from Jamaica. But I

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1: 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Come along and wind around.
2: 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Bless up.
1: 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Rum and Coca-Cola.
0: And that's not all. 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
1: DJ Shrimpy presents his annual summer jam on Saturday, July 25th at the Woodbine in Brooklyn. Music by Super Terry, Busta, Lady Supreme, DJ Quinn, and DJ Shrimpy. 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
0: 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Brooklyn. 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
0: 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Four artists will be added to the lineup. 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

Can you feel the energy today? Can you feel something today? Big up to all the jammers got it locked in at work right now. Welcome to a Caribbean Power Jam. It's your boy DJ Baby Wayne this morning, going in for my brother DJ Sean today.

0: Good morning to everybody over there at A&G Restaurant this morning. Colleen, how you doing this morning? Maggie, good morning.
1: Me General.
0: Yeah, man, good morning to Bucky. Chris, good morning. Good morning to the whole entire staff over there, man. Jersey family, good morning, guys.
1: Come on. Let's praise the Lord.
0: Shout out to all your customers this morning.

Once again, big up to all the jammers got it locked in at work right now. Big up to those in your cars, on a bus, or a plane, or a train. Good morning. DJ Blocker, good morning to you, my brother. How you doing today? Caribbean Power Jam Radio, man. Come on. Want to say good morning to

checking in this morning. As you know, your boy DJ Baby Wayne is live in the building. DJ Sean took off today. Yeah, yeah, he tricked me. He tricked me, though. It's all right, though. It's all right, though. We're going to kick off a morning like this right here. Come on, jammers.

to say good morning to Wayne all the way from Texas. Good morning to you. How you doing today? Good Good morning to Tracy. Got it locked in. DJ Quinn. How you doing today, my brother? How you doing?

Good morning to you, Brunskin. Top of the morning to you, Liz. How you doing today? Andrew, bless you. Good morning to you. Come on, jammers. This is how we're going to kick off our weekend right here. Your number one station, Caribbean Power Jam Radio. Let's go. Come on.

0: ignite your Friday. Let me ignite your Friday this morning. Caribbean Power Jam. 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
1: Now that you're here.
0: Want to say big up to Eddie, got it locked in.

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Old friends, new friends, good friends, best friends. Oh, man, how you mean? Show your friends some love today, man. Show your friends some love today. Want to say good morning to Janice,

So jammers in a few minutes, I got a question for ask you guys, man. I got a question to ask you guys, yeah. So once again, shout out to all those who are celebrating birthdays today. Wishing you all the best on your birthday. And for those celebrating the anniversary today, happy anniversary to you. Whatever you're celebrating, man. But listen, man, this is the day

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This is where you kick off your weekend right here, your number one station, Power Jam Radio. I want to thank you guys for tuning in. Do remember to share an invite, call a friend, call somebody this morning, all right? Lisa Singh.

All right, so I want to ask you guys this question here, okay? When you guys are talking to your non-West Indian friends, okay? When you're speaking to your non-West Indian friends or coworkers, do you guys, what voice do you use? Do you use your natural voice, or do you adapt and change to speak so that they can understand you? So I want to know right now, right? All the jammers out there, do you guys switch your voice, right? When you're speaking to your non-West Indian coworkers or your non-West Indian friends out there. And you know, we talk normal and we talk natural and everything. So I want to know, do you guys switch your voice when you're speaking to your non-West Indian coworkers? If you guys do, I want you to give me a yes. If you don't, I want you to give me a no, okay? So I want you to put that across my screen. All the jammers around the world right now, I want you guys to hold on from those emojis. And I want to ask you this question, a yes or no, okay? Either yes, you switch your voice up when you're talking to your non-West Indian coworkers or your friends, okay? You switch your voice up. Or no, you talk in your natural voice when you're speaking to them. Okay, it's either yes you do or no you don't, and then we're gonna get into it. Okay, once again, it's Caribbean Power Jam Radio. It's Ignition Friday, man. It's your number one station in the nation. 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Let's go. Whatever. Lady Oslin, how you doing this morning?

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1: All right. Seeing a couple of yeses and some noes right now. I want to know, man, do you switch up your voice or not?
2: Yeah.

Now, I can tell you this much. There are some non-West Indian co-workers out there that can understand you, especially like if you're speaking normal, right? And you're not putting the words that you're saying, you're not forming it in any way. But let me tell you something. I'm going to be honest, okay? I love my Guyanese people. I'm born in Guyana. I love Guyana. But let me tell you something. They have some people out there that you can take them out to Guyana, but you can't take Guyana out to them at all. Because, listen, when they speak, you just hear it. You just hear it raw. And it could be out of the country. It could be Jamaica. It could be Barbados. It could be Trinidad. Anywhere. Okay, any country that you come from, there are some people that, you know, they just are natural. They can't change anything up. It's just them. And I can tell you this much, that it does make a difference when you're speaking to somebody that is not part of your culture, right? And they don't understand what you're saying, because there are some people that speak and they write the same way. So it's very hard to understand, like, what are they saying? I understand what you're trying to say, but the next person that is not familiar with your culture have difficulties understanding. I don't know how many of you out there, you know, in your workplace have non-West Indian coworkers that sometimes struggle to understand you based on how you're speaking to them. But it's definitely sometimes you gotta adjust, right? You have to adjust, especially like, you know, you've been out of the country for a very long time, and you've been in the U.S. and stuff like that, wherever you're from. And sometimes it's just a natural adapt, you know, you adapt, you know, to where you are, right? But then you have the ones that try, you know, real hard. Because I remember back in the days in Guyana, you know, people used to come back trying to talk Yankee, you know, you'd be like, wait, what? They try too hard, right? But listen, man, you have some coworkers out there. They understand you, man. They understand you. But I listen, man. For those of you who switch up your voice, I want you guys to call me up and I want you to give me a line in like switching it up, right? So somebody non-West Indian person can understand, and then I want you to give me how you would say it raw if it was somebody that you know that would understand, all right? But there are some people out there that's very hard to understand, especially sometimes them visions, them, oh gosh, boy. I just wanna, what is

they bother me, I chat. What you do? You chop them words one after them. Look, Vanessa. I was taught the Queen's language. Oh, you've been

0: listen. I got a coworker, right? I got a coworker. Guy works for me, right? And he's Guyanese. Let me tell you something. This man been out to Guyana decades. All right? And not one word of it that comes out of his mouth changes like if he's back in Guyana. And when he's talking to you, all right, the same way he writes is the same way he speaks. You understand? And sometimes I know that people struggle to understand what he's saying. And I guess from being like in communication with him for a very long time, people tend to understand what he's trying to say. But somebody that is being exposed to either Guyanese, Bayesian, Jamaican, Trini, whatever it is, whichever language, you know, it is, it's not really a language, it's an accent. It's not a language because it's all English, but it's you know, some people speak Patois and it's an accent, right? Some people have a very strong accent that no matter what, they can't get rid of it, right? So, so people struggle. And sometimes I listen to him and I read his message and I just laugh because this is the only thing I could do, right? The only thing I could do is laugh, right? And again, right, some people, I would say some people have they struggle with pronouncing words, right? They struggle with pronouncing words. I'm going to be honest, sometimes I struggle with pronouncing some words too. I just say it wrong and, you know, but you know what? There are people that help correct me whenever it is that I, you know, mispronounce a word or whatever it is. But, you know, people's accent are very strong out there, man. I love y'all accent, you know, every single one of y'all countries. I love everybody accent because it's something that is natural, right? It's your natural, you know, where you came from. But sometimes you got to switch it up, you know. Like my friend Lady Boda said, BW, you and Sean, when y'all get ready and y'all on this radio, y'all could talk now normal, right? And then when y'all ready for switch it up and put on the guy in his ass, yeah, it. Oh man, I hope I could take this call out to the street, but let's see. Hello, caller. Good morning. How you doing this morning?
1: Hello. Good morning. How you doing, sir?
0: Hey, how you doing, buddy? How you doing? Top of the morning to you.
1: Okay now, bye.
0: There he is, Sabana. There he is. So let me ask you a question. When you talking to your non-West Indian co-workers and thing, how do you speak? Normal?
1: I talk normal, but I talk properly that they could understand. I try to slow it down a little bit, but ain't no young kid nothing. You talk that they could understand.
0: All right. So here's what you do. I want you to give me a line. Yeah. I want you to give me a line thinking I know you switch it up just now, but I want you to do it over, right? And I want you to say something to me that you would speak proper so I can understand. And then I want you to switch it up. Same line after. Give me anything, man.
1: Jesus Christ. What you done? What did I done do to myself, you know? You understand me, regular boss? Why did I pick up the phone and got myself in this melee?
0: Yeah. Hey, no, man, just say one thing. Just say one line, man. Anything, man. Anything, buddy.
1: Listen, good morning to you, sir. How you doing today?
0: I'm doing great. All right.
1: You understand me, right?
0: Yeah. Switch it up. Look here.
1: What going on, man? All things. Are you making out to me?
0: All right. But don't teach you left for the morning, though. But it's all right, though. You see?
1: Well, I said a morning. I would say morning, but somebody, I think it's Rondell, one of the jammers usually hit me with morning, Dave. I get a kick out of that every time when that person says morning, Dave. Morning.
0: Morning. Morning, neighbor.
1: Morning,
0: yeah, man.
1: Morning.
0: Yeah, man. But
1: it is, though? Everything good?
0: Yeah, man. Do you find that a lot of people that you've been around have issues understanding like West Indians and stuff, or you feel like, man, they just get it natural like that?
1: Nah, some of them pick it up. I mean, the ones down south there, sometimes they don't understand Jack. When they figure them the rock I need, they're gonna ask you, "Can we say?"
0: Yeah. It is happening.
1: You know who? Would, I don't know if you could get him on the phone. He probably tired and sleeping. But the perfect person that I know usually really rung up his mouth. Uh-huh. Is a guy who was on the radio yesterday. He right there, when he talks, sometimes I feel like it's this.
0: He was on the radio yesterday?
1: Why he's proper wrong up his mouth when he talks sometimes. No, please, as they're laughing. Like, where's it?
0: Wait. You got initials for AC?
1: No.
0: All right.
1: Initial is SS.
0: SS?
1: Double S.
0: Double S?
1: Yeah. Double S, a.k.a. wrong mouth.
0: I hope he listen to your buddy.
1: No, I hope he's not listening. All right, no,
0: You're talking to Dave. All right. Well, I hope he knows.
1: On a different note, right, I got a cousin living, I don't know if she's listening. Her name is Raquel. She listens to the radio from time to time. But when her boss pissed her off at the job, she give them the raw Guyanese. Are your mother? And she use the S word, right? And the boss lady now would be like, "Oh, Raquel, that sounds so cute. I love your accent." She didn't even know she getting cussed out. So, I love your accent.
0: Well, you know, I can tell you this, but it is true, you know, especially when somebody don't know, when somebody don't understand what you're saying to them, it sounds good to them, but they ain't know they're getting cussed out because they're not used to those words. Yeah, they're not used to those words. Yeah.
1: Exactly. Well, I'm loving the sing-along vibe that you're giving us this morning. Nice music that we haven't heard in quite a while. I love it. Absolutely love it, man.
0: Appreciate it, brother.
1: To see you and everybody else this tomorrow night.
0: Yeah, man. Getting ready for the boat ride tomorrow night, man. It's going to be crazy,
1: sir.
0: Man. Appreciate it, man. So, well, safe travels, though, man. Safe travels, my brother.
1: Absolutely.
0: All right, man. We'll see you. Big up yourself. All right. Yeah, man. Shout out to DJ Steve right there, man. Shout out to DJ Steve right there. Man, it is so true. Let me tell you something, and I'm sure some of you out there can relate to say, yeah, I probably cussed somebody out in y'all accent, and they probably thought, oh my gosh, oh, what? And they don't have a clue of what you're saying. But you know what? Big up to y'all. But I tell you this much. And real quick before I play back the music, I can tell you this much. I you know, y'all know I'm around a lot of different cultures and stuff like that, right? Different languages and everything. But I could tell you this much, like, there are like some people that believe, like, they don't know me, right? They don't know I understand, you know, language, certain accents and stuff like that. So, you know, one day I was somewhere and somebody said something. And they said something about me. So it was like they're talking to somebody else and they were saying something about me. Now, not knowing, you know, they didn't understand. I already understand what you're saying, you know. So I wait till it done, right? And when I done, I repeat the same thing to them, right? Because, and when they you see the expression on their face, if you see the look on their face, that it was like, wait, what? Not knowing. They know I understand exactly what it is that they were saying about me. You understand? So sometimes it's good, you know. It is so good sometimes, man. I'm telling you. It is Caribbean Power Jam Radio. Big up to all the jammers around the world.

I just got reminded, right? I just got reminded about that initial that DJ Steve just brought up. How many y'all remember, hey, if I could get my hand on the commercial? Y'all remember that commercial? Oh, God. Hey. It was about Hassa, right? It was about Hassa. I think it was Hassa he was talking about. Yeah.

0: Once again, it's Caribbean Power Chairman. I want to say good morning to Mama C. Mama C, how are you doing this morning? Blessing good morning to you, Mother. Happy Friday. Let's take it back out to the streets right now. Hello, caller. Good morning. How are you doing today?
1: Good morning, BW. How are you doing today, my brother?
0: Wow. You switch up on me too, buddy? hold on. Top of the morning to you, my brother. How are you doing today?
1: I'm here, my brother BW. How are you doing? Good morning to the jammers near and far.
0: I'm doing great this morning, man. Thank you for asking. How about yourself?
1: I'm fine, my brother. I'm fine. Just enjoying the program. Mm-hmm.
0: You see how long you can keep this up.
1: Good morning, my brother. BW. Morning to the jammers near and far.
0: Why is like holding your breath right now?
1: Yeah, man, this is a nice topic to bring up, man, you know, to show how people dialect, you know?
0: Yes, man. Yes, sometimes you got to do it, man. But here's the one that's trying to talk the yank. Oh, my gosh. But it's got to laugh. It's got to laugh sometimes.
1: I'll get fun, you know, by DJ Steve, you know. And DJ Steve put on the Yankee. Uh-huh. Oh, score, boy. The man bad, you know. How are you doing, my guy?
0: You know, yeah. But you know something? I know in your work environment, I know there's a lot of different cultures around your work environment. So I know you feel natural. You feel natural at work.
1: And Yes, indeed. Until I meet with the business partner, them, you know, to explain a situation. Uh-huh. Yeah, I got to switch it up, you know.
0: Yeah, switch it up. Just take the bass out your voice, though. I use this. Use a high pitch.
1: Yeah, the bass there. The bass there.
0: The voice. All right, the body.
1: Nothing but the bass. The bass there. Just the words, you know?
0: All right, man. I'm going to take that.
1: Now, most of the time, man, even if I'm at work, and I just feel like I speak natural, but you just have some Guyanese. Speak real broken language, but real raw.
0: Why?
1: Like sometimes when they say, "Where are you from?" I say, "I'm from Guyana." "You from Guyana?" No. You don't have a song like Guyanese. And I say, "Oh, Guyanese a song." But I know where they're going, right?
0: Yes. Some people can't hide it.
1: I guess
0: it,
1: some
0: man.
1: People never left it.
0: Yeah, what?
1: I guess some guys are responding to alarm, right? And the way they responded to alarm, the man was like, "Central, I'm in the area. I ain't see nobody here." But you can't change, but that's like some people that like, depends on who's working in the central arm. Uh-huh. Area. They were like, "Repeat."
0: Oh man, we can have a lot of fun with this.
1: Anyway, I'm just enjoying.
0: Yeah,
1: I mean, at this one time here in Barbados, and as Steve said with his cousin, we had this guy didn't get his right. He didn't get his right pay. Boss man didn't pay him right. So the man was like, and he start cussing, and he used the same mother S, right?
0: Uh-huh.
1: So going forward now, the boss man now on Friday, the man sit down and see the man. "You all right now? Can you hear what?" And the man get vexed. And he cuss to the man boy mother. But when the man attack him, the man call back and say, "Why y'all never tell me that mother S is a bad word?" But it's so nice, right?
0: Oh yeah.
1: Anyway, man, I just enjoyed, man. It just came me back way back, you know?
0: Yeah, man. Appreciate it, brother. Appreciate it.
1: Bless up your ass, so if you don't know.
0: See you tomorrow night. I see it, man. Right? You're up on the boat? You're up on the boat? All right, buddy. All right. No problem.
1: All right.
0: Yeah, man. Let's up.
1: All right, man.
0: All right. Yeah, man. Shout out to the man himself right there, man. How you mean? I want to say shout out to Nurse Molly. Got it locked in. Nurse Molly, how you doing today? How you doing today? You doing great today? Huh? All right, yeah. Once again, it's Caribbean Power Jam Radio, man. Listen, man, listen, we having fun today, man. Let's take it out to the streets. Good morning, brother. How you doing today?
2: I'm doing great, brother. Just here vibing with you. Yeah. Checking to make sure the phone line is up and running. Yeah.
0: Your vice calling the phone. Vice got no bass in it this morning, hey, man. What's going on? You all right?
2: I don't know. What's going on? You good?
0: I'm good, brother. But listen, man, you know anybody with SS when it's Ray that was on the radio yesterday? You know anybody with that initial?
2: Anybody with what?
0: And you know anybody with that initial SS that was on the radio yesterday?
2: I think that's the first lady, I guess.
0: Mm. Well, I had a caller call in and he said that, you know, this person initials SS like to wrong their words when they talking to when they speaking to on the radio and stuff like that. You know, they try to hide their accent and they try to wrong their words, and I don't know. I trying to figure out who's this SS.
2: Yeah.
0: Yeah.
2: I know who they is, right?
0: Oh, all right. I
2: when they on the radio, you mean when they call in?
0: No, they said no. Well, they said it was on the radio yesterday, right? DJ Steve called in and he said about this initial that was on the radio yesterday, and he said the initials SS, and they like to wrong their words when they're speaking. So I'm trying to figure out who's this SS.
2: But I can't see the one out the star. I know who it is.
0: Anyway, man.
2: I'm not calling you, find out.
0: Well, listen, man, I'm talking about, like, you know, asking the jammers, you know, like when it comes to, you know, speaking to the non-West Indian co-workers and non-West Indian friends and stuff like that, do they change up their accent? You know, do they switch their voice when they're speaking to them so that these people can understand what they're saying? Or do they just continue to keep it natural and speak naturally to them? What do you think?
2: I think it's always working in best interest if you could speak where someone can understand you clearly, then you just want that raw person, like, to talking, like, you know, some folks come from Guyana, they're talking to you, trying to figure out where the word is saying, because, you know, they just talking and they're talking fast. You're like, what was that? So to me, I think if you're gonna speak to someone that, you know, is not from where you're from and don't really, you know, understand your language that well, you should find ways to speak clearly so they can understand, so you having to repeat or the person walk away not understanding clearly what you're trying to tell them. So it always works better for you if you can just speak clearly.
0: Right, you know? Right.
2: When I run mission, I'm a straight guy, me cheap man. I go out bad. When I go for the radio, I speak what people got to understand. What I say, me why you walk, we say, hey, nobody shot, said it's a shot, never said up. So, you know, you got some people who listen to the radio, they say, hey, you said it, you know, when it's here. Like, when you hear, I said no. And then you got to fix it. I don't want those. So we got to make it clear, you know. I got some of the DJs on Power Jam, my darling, but yeah, you understand? What? That one who said, we're talented. I was like, what do you mean we're talented? We're talented, what? So we don't understand. He's saying we're talented. What is we're talented? You know, so them the problems, you know, we got with some of the DJs.
0: You know, I don't know. What do I know?
2: Yeah, like, man, you can't remember we're calling you out of there, so we're calling. What do you out of there?
0: But you know, you know what though, it's something with Guyanese. I tell you that much. You know, they like to, you like to, when they talking, they like to say, "Man, you know the thing, yeah. man. Yeah, we call it, man. But you know what? People understand though. People sometimes understand. Yeah. You know, they be like, I don't know what you're talking about. What are you talking about?
2: Yeah, but what is it you're trying to say? You know, I listen to you ask me what you call it. I got to tell you, call what? What is this? What? Are you man? Or they got a next song? Who's doing it? I think it's going to be more than like saying the thing. You understand? You understand? I'm like, you really understand? That's a weird thing to understand. I mean, we all have things that we judge. I sure I have things I say sometimes. You're like, what should I even say? But it's just, but for me, as I excuse me, I burn with tight tongue, you know. I burn, you want to say, I burn tight tongue. Now I get to talk properly back in this way. Oh, God, you used to dare laugh. I used to thank you for opening me mouth, my God. Me words never got all over the place. Back in the day, so I kind of grew out of it a little bit, but I still got some of it in me still, you know, that when I think sometimes I slow it down and then say what I have to say because it's there, you know, you can't help it.
0: Yeah. Sometimes, sometimes you gotta know, you know, when, who you're having the conversation with, when to, you know, switch it up, you know, and you know, Lady Bo always said, man, she loved the two of us. When we get ready and we're talking and we're speaking proper English and doing our show, and then bop, we just switch it up, then gone to Guyanese.
2: Yeah, well, this way, you know, you're natural, you know. That's you. For radio now, I always tell folks that how I see radio today is how we display it on the air is where people can gravitate to how, like, normal.
0: Yeah, natural.
2: If you listen to it back in the days, you used to sit on, you used to hear these radio man speaking and they're so proper, and you're like, oh God, I can't even speak like somebody. Yeah, so you listen. Like, I had one of my friends, I forgot his name. He's a really good journalist from Guyana. What's his name again? Oh my God. He was just there the other day because he came to do some recording for Richard Burke. And this man is so, when this man opened his mouth, Wayne is like, my God. He retired now, but he was one of the best in Guyana. When you listen to him, he sounds just like God Mode. No, God Mode, he sounds just like he, I would say.
0: Okay.
2: And he's so good. What's his name? I remember, I'm definitely going to call back and tell you. Well, let me tell you, this man is really, really good. And he's telling me, you know, he said, Sean, you know, my son loves your station. He's listening since I tuned in. I'm like, and I was listening to you guys. And I said, wow, you always make it feel like I'm back home. I'm home in my country. Because you bring that Guyanese slang. You don't just come and act like you're Jamaican and a Trinidadian. You guys give us that raw, natural vibe. And this is how it's supposed to come across. Because we are who we are. We can't be somebody else. You could never fight. If I talk in Jamaican, you know I'm joking around. It's something I'm joking and talking for you to hear me go into the Jamaican thing or a Trinidadian thing or something like that. Because when they doing it, when they talking like us, they're joking around too. When you are truly trying to talk like me, they're joking in some conversation about a joke.
0: Right.
2: Same thing with a Jamaican. But we Guyanese, I always want something like somebody else, buddy.
0: that is so true, man. That is so true.
2: I mean, like, what's the thing? What happened to you? People like to hear you be you. Like, just be yourself. You're Guyanese. Be proud of who you are and just talk.
0: Yeah. Love that, yes, man. Love that, man. Buddy. Love that, man.
2: Yeah, exactly. There you go, buddy. This is what I'm telling you about, huh?
0: Yeah, man.
2: This is we grew up here, yeah, man. Huh? You make a joke, buddy. I'm feeling it's true with you, man.
0: Listen, man, how are you getting out the famous night? Tell her, don't do that.
2: Man, don't do that, man. Don't do that. What to you? You know, be yourself, bro.
0: Across
2: to me, it come across way better for a person who, especially your own kind. They can, maybe they can laugh, like, what me in a long time, right? They feel good just to hear you. Yeah, man. Good to see you, sir.
0: Yeah. But
2: great show, man. You're doing wonderful, my brother. Big up yourself.
0: Appreciate it, man. Yes. Man. All right, brother. Yeah. Big up yourself, man.
2: All right. Yeah, man. Thank you.
0: Shout out to my brother DJ Sean right there, man. Yes. Listen, man. Sometimes you just got to stay natural, you know. Sometimes you just got to stay natural. So big up to all the jammers that got it locked in around the world. Wherever you got it locked in. You know, listen, man. It's Power Jam Radio. We got some people is going like the bad. Hello. Good morning. What going on? How are you doing?
3: Good morning, Bubbly.
0: Ah, hear the English there. Good morning, Bubbly.
3: Yeah. How are you?
0: I am doing fabulous. How about yourself?
3: I'm doing great, TGIF. It's Friday.
0: Yes.
3: Edition Friday. You are igniting it. You are definitely igniting it. Good morning, jammers worldwide.
0: Well, you know
3: my goodness.
0: You know the G stands for Tank Guyana is Friday, you know. How do you know, though?
3: You know what? I'm not even going there with you. Believe me, after that long session with you and Oliver a while ago, I'm not even going there with you. Okay? Because you and Oliver, two of y'all got problems. This is why you guys are liberal men. Okay? The Liberians, they stick together.
0: Man.
3: They stand firm together.
0: Yeah, man. Say it, man. What the story say?
3: Listen. I am so happy that you brought this up because this is something that I think everyone has gone through this, you know, and I have to give you a quick story. I was going into a store with my friend in Canarsie years back. We went into this discount store and there was this lady was white. Uh-huh. She was there with a friend of hers and she was sitting on a chair in the discount store. And this was summer. The day was very, very hot. She had a baby, and the baby was covered from head to toe. You couldn't hurt my friend in Canarsie. Years back, we went into this discount store, and there was this lady was white. Uh-huh. She was there with a friend of hers, and she was sitting on a chair in the discount store.

0: So my friend said, "You don't know, you're not going to know something must be wrong in the mirror." But listen to me, Bubbly, the woman say, "There's that thing wrong with my baby, all right. I don't know what to own. Oh, no. Nothing wrong with my baby. My people come up, my baby. Yo, Bubbly, when I tell you, I was so shocked and surprised at the same time. Uh-huh. Now, don't get me wrong. I know that you have very high color people that come from Jamaica.
1: Right.
0: But
1: yes,
0: I just didn't think that this woman was Jamaican. I swear to you. When I tell you, even the color of her hair was like dusty brown. I couldn't believe it. And then I tell you, the raw, char Jamaican thing, you know. I couldn't even say anything. That was one time I just kept silent. I said nothing because I was so embarrassed. The woman understood what I said. Because, of course, like I said, it's a thing, you know, when you talk under your breath, you know. You understand. The other person understand you. Well, obviously, she understood me, too. I said, Bubbly, me couldn't believe it. The woman said, the lady said, "My baby, won't come up, my baby, I will never forget that. You know, so the thing is, you just don't know who is who. You don't know where people come from, you know. And it's the same with me at work. I mean, all my coworkers, all the teachers are white. You know what I'm saying? So there's times when I get upset. Although, okay, we do know that I'm a Kings County baby. So, yes, I am an American. Okay, let's get that out there before you say it.
1: I didn't even know
0: okay.
1: that. I thank you.
0: Yeah, whatever. It's something that you and Oliver like to come. Wow, they, you guys love to that, say man. That I'm a Kings County baby. But whatever. Remember that I was conceived in Jamaica, so guess what? The blood is all over, okay? So let's get that out the gate.
1: Wait, you was conceived in Jamaica?
0: I was conceived there. Okay. When my mother came to the United States of America, she didn't know that she was pregnant with me. All right? So
1: Is that what she told you?
0: What do you mean, is that what she told me? That's what I know.
1: That's what. How you know that?
0: What do you mean, homie Noah?
1: You got proof?
0: She came here. Of course. Bubbly, listen to me. She came here as a pregnant woman, okay? She didn't know. She found it a couple months later, but the point is I was conceived of love in Kingston, Jamaica, okay?
1: In Kingston, Jamaica.
0: All right? Kingston, okay. Jamaica. Kingston 20.
1: So, all right.
0: I am a Jamaican, half Jamaican, half American.
1: All right. It's okay.
0: So, like I was saying, now with my coworkers, they're all white teachers, and you know, when I get upset, of course it comes out, but they love it. They love it. The only thing they'll say to me is, "Say it again, Miss Coley. Say it again. Say it again." They don't know what I'm saying, but they say, "Say it again. Say it again."
1: And you tell them you're
0: so,
1: from
0: yes,
1: Jamaica.
0: It comes out. No.
1: Oh, well, okay. All right. Just want to make sure you know. I want to make sure you know. Hey,
0: no,
1: you can all upset you want to know.
0: I don't hide where I'm from. I don't hide where I'm from. I was born in Kings County Hospital, Brooklyn, New York. I don't hide it, honey. I don't. But I am a proud half Jamaican. Don't get it twisted either. Okay?
2: A liar, I tell. A liar.
0: You know what? You have a beautiful rest of your afternoon and your morning. What? Good? I hope you don't buck your toe. Goodbye.
1: Me too, my friend. Big up to my Kings County friend right there, man. Anyway, Jam is man. It's Power Jam Radio, man. Once again, man, it's Ignition Friday. As we get you ready for the big boat ride tomorrow, man, all roads lead. Brooklyn Army Terminal, make sure you guys come on early, okay? We are boarding at 11 p.m. We're looking to set sail at midnight. On board the Nautica Empress. We want to see everybody in the all white. So make sure you guys come out and so that you can mingle with the jammers out there on the wall. You know, get to know us personally, man, yeah? Okay?

0: back out to the streets right now. Hello, Kuala, what's going on?
1: I just hear a while ago, somebody went down to Jamaica, got the groove back like Stella, and short time after, a baby was born in Kingston, Pete.
0: Yeah, yes.
1: Sound pretty accurate?
0: Yes, pretty accurate right there.
1: Okay, all right. What Pete does though?

0: tell me what this means. When a guy needs say, that man gone for channel. What do I mean?
1: That man gone for channel? Let me see if I go back into my memory box. That man gone for channel means that is, what is it again? That means that it's, I know it's pretty much have to do with gone. Yeah, you're done with something like that. But
0: well, I've heard it. So I used it the other day to Sean, and Sean laughed till he cried. I said, Sean, I gone for channel.
1: So
0: I just wanted to know if you know what it is.
1: Yeah, well, listen, man, share with the jammers out there what that means.
0: It explains itself, them man. Well, no, I can't say that. When the man gone, I can't say it explains itself. When the man gone for channel, that means the man gone. He take off. He done. He done.
1: Yes.
0: He gone. He run away. Mm-hmm.
1: But let me ask this question. How God and China come into that one phrase?
0: I don't even know. Small days, I don't even know. I grew up hearing it, and I dance with it. I never know what it means fully. I just know how to use it or how we used it. And I went with it. I don't know who started it. I don't know why they would put God and China in the same lineup, but...
1: You know,
0: we know when we use it, why we use it.
1: It's a good thing that you brought that up, you know, because tomorrow I'm going to talk about some of the, you know, back in the days, some of the things that your elders used to tell you, and, you know, how many people to today is still believe that, or some people look back and like, wait a minute, what nonsense, what foolishness y'all was talking about, you know?
0: It's like, I ask you, how you doing? And you would say, I bang on, you know, bang on. Bang on. Like, oh,
1: hey,
0: what is bang on? I bang on, man.
1: Well, I can tell you this much, buddy. I some people could tell me something, I'd be like, wait, what are you talking about? Hola.
0: It's just crazy. My grandfather, my late grandfather, Mr. Willibus from Linden, his last words to his friends would be, Wakadat. All right, talk of that.
1: Hey, listen, let me join this call here, sir, right now. God, this cook up, this is the cook up here, sir. Hello, caller, you're live, Power Jam Radio.
2: Bano, here we go now, Bano. You see the man over there put the phone right there, Bano. You see the man over there put the phone right now, buddy. Nobody know what the thing is, bro. Nobody know what the thing is. Nobody don't think he wants to make me. You understand? That's what the thing said, God, for channel. It's like what a man, you know, it's like, man, I forgot to do anything to watch it,
0: That's
2: somebody,
0: Buzzardy.
2: God, for channel. You know, what she got to me. No, you got to push your tennis and doing them things. Boss,
0: you take off for your ass. Get your ass, man.
2: You guys got me talking up over here.
0: You say it's tired this morning. Get your sleep,
2: somewhere. Oh, man. I said, I am tired. I'm sorry.
0: Dodo, man. Dodo.
2: I'm trying to get my rest because I want to head up to Jersey today. I want to go show these ladies some support. So, you know, I just have to get some rest. My body's so really tired this morning, so... Thank you, baby. We ain't fulfilling it. Bye-bye. You ain't getting no rest while you're listening to y'all for this baby.
0: Dodo, man. Dodo.
2: I can't do it.
1: Oh, man.
2: Great show, man.
1: Appreciate it, man. Thank you guys for calling in, man.
2: All right, man.
1: Big up yourselves, man. Oh man, big up to DJ Steve, big up to DJ Sean right there, man. Big up to my brothers right there. It's Caribbean Power Jam Radio, man. I'm telling you, man, things are heating up right now. Hello, caller, good morning. How you doing?
3: It's for y'all, like share people. I y'all is fire, follow patch.
1: Wait, we's what? Story said. Hey. It's what you call me, Terry.
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1: Oh my gosh. Hello, caller. Good morning. How you doing today?
3: Listen, bye.
5: the SS guy, when he get on the radio, he got to put on the communication voice. He can't talk like got me stuff, but he good. He's able to do good code switching.
1: Right.
5: He can switch from communication voice to Guyana talk, and we can still understand. So, don't knock it there.
1: No. Oh, well, I was you calling for Sammy?
5: Yes. But I know how to do the thing.
1: Well, thank you. How are you doing today? You doing great?
5: Yes, I'm here listening to you all cracking up like hell. Let me tell you, Mama, she here is, I'm not going to use the word mature. What I mean, Mom, Mama, she is a jet stick. At code switching. When I want to emphasize my boy, I get down into, and I know them all, I know the coolie one, the black one. So when I say it, the children say, wait, Mom, run that by me again. It's a good thing to know your vernacular.
1: Yes.
5: And to use it without feeling embarrassed. It doesn't mean you don't know the difference. It's that you're capable of using them both, the Queen's English and the old. So let me buy alone.
1: All right. But I hope DJ Steve listening though. Okay, he's the one started. Okay?
5: He sometimes can switch back and forth. Sometimes when he on the radio, I usually send you a guy in his talk, and he would be dying with laugh, but nobody know he laughing about.
1: that's talent, you know, when you know when to switch and you know when to bring out things, and that's the wonderful thing that when we can be aware.
5: All right,
1: thank you, Mama C, appreciate that.
5: Bye-bye.
1: All right, Mama C, have a good one. Oh man, shout out to Mama C right there, man. Big up to all
6: Mama C.
1: Big up to all the jammers there. Let me see. I think Mama C is calling me back there. Now let's take it back out. Hello?
5: Yeah, I think I got back on to your call accidentally.
1: Oh, okay. All right, Mama C. No problem. Thank you. All right. All right. Bye-bye. Once again, man, Caribbean Power Generator. We're just having some fun today, all right? Listen, man, we got a big boat ride tomorrow. We're definitely going to be enjoying ourselves tomorrow. Make sure you guys come out early. We want to see all those beautiful ladies out there. They'll always be on this app, you know. Want to see you guys. And I never met some of y'all. I hear about y'all. I don't even know if y'all really and truly exist because I ain't never see y'all. I never pinch y'all or anything. But listen,
6: DJ
1: man,
6: big up
1: to you guys, okay? That's going to be coming out tomorrow night. Let's take it back out to the streets. Hello, caller, what's going on?
0: Yeah, first and foremost, big up to Mama C. For sure, Mama C would send me some things and got me cracking up on the radio, man. Mama C, big up yourself. But this morning show is, we got to name this morning show Guyanese slang. Kwame just called me from the barbershop and said, don't worry, the one Sean, he's a real mook. He's a real green dung. He's a Paco. What is it with Paco? What is it with Paco? What is it with Paco?
1: I mean, bossy back at your side. I'm to you, man.
0: All right. Sean, a man coming from Guyana, he says he's a real book bite. This morning show is Guyanese slang. Boy, I'm in this truck time with laugh, brother. Carry on, Mark.
1: All right, man. All right, DJC. Make up yourself, man. Oh, man. Let's keep it about in the street. Hello, caller. Good morning. How are you doing today?
7: I'm fine, DJBW. I'm not calling to switch up my language. I'm just calling to give Bordy a shout out.
1: Okay. Well, go ahead.
7: Mr. Romel Ruben, who's celebrating his birthday today. Just want to wish him Godspeed and great health for many more years to come.
1: That is very nice.
7: Bye.
1: Okay, my sister.
7: We want to talk no more. Bye.
1: You want to talk no more. You gone? All right. Later, man. All right.
7: Me gone.
1: All right. My sis. Oh, man. Shout out to Lady Vanessa right there. Let's keep it out in the streets. Hello, caller. Good morning. How you doing today?
8: Wayne. Good morning. How are you doing today?
1: I am doing fabulous. How are you doing today?
8: This is Dexter, man. I'm sorry. I don't normally call him, but I got to call him today. Let me ask you a question. The banner that was on the phone just now with a coach voice. Did he give you a sick leave form before you came on the radio today? Because I just come off. Did he give you a sick leave form?
1: No, he actually didn't. I didn't even get a 24-hour notice or nothing. It was.
8: You didn't get a 24-hour
1: no,
8: notice.
1: No, so it was.
8: It was just a spur of the moment. I'm sorry. I don't mean to call in and disturb your
1: oh,
8: program,
1: no.
8: So now he called. So now he didn't come to work.
1: Uh-huh.
8: Well, what are you doing on the radio?
1: Get, right?
8: You're supposed to be home doing, you know, you're supposed to. what are you doing on the radio? I'm just asking, you know, can you please help a brother out, man?
1: Hey, he takes it up. This is what he do.
8: It's in me?
1: Yeah, he's supposed to be sick. He's supposed to be sleeping. We say he's supposed to be dodoing, right?
8: No, not sleeping. He's supposed to dodoing. No, he's Guyanese,
1: buddy.
8: He's sleeping.
1: All right. He said dodoing, man. He's supposed to be dead dodoing, right?
8: Yeah, he got the year, man. And then he called you. Mama T was right. Hello, I'm sorry, sir. I don't want the boat to leave you tomorrow. I don't want to start no problem. I just call in to share my view. You know, make sure you get a sick leave form before the end of the day, and I'm gone.
1: All right, will do. I will make sure that it's submitted to. Okay. I will make sure that.
8: All right, thank you very much.
1: All right,
8: thank
1: Dexter. Big,
8: all right,
1: thank you very much. Big up to Dexter right there, man. Oh, man. We're having some fun today, man.

0: Pero kainan, girl.
1: Hey, good morning, what is that? What is your story?
0: Man,
1: it's...
0: Hey, conversation sweet. The gaff sweet, the gaff nice.
1: Oh, Lord. Oh, gosh. But, like, what Steve said, the gaff of China is something that gone. It ain't recovering the car back. You know, you just turn your back and say, wait, me just put on the cup. One gun, who eat my food? I'm gone for China. Or one gal go over the next side and she meet one body and she do her story. She come back and I say, oh, she gone. She ate up. She gone.
0: Yeah.
1: She pregnant. She gone.
0: Mm-hmm.
1: And then you have to tell China me, it's not coming back. It's gone. It's like it just went there and somebody gone with it. Whatever is it, it's gone. I have no recovery. Not come back.
0: But
1: then listen, I've been a big family, but been a wash for weird.
0: So listen.
1: I was watching my ears.
0: I've been on a Guyana for very long, and sometimes I learn new things, right? And I know sometimes things get created. But what is one thing? What is one slang out there that right now is trending out there that you can share with us that you don't think that we're familiar with?
1: When it comes to that, but let me say this before, with Guyanese, what happens with us, all depends on where you're living, you're going to get that deep release. But if you're living where I am living or in town, we're going to go along that dialect all day, where I'm going to speak to you like this, and then when somebody gets me mad, I tell you two things. You understand me?
0: Right.
1: But so much things have changed because we copy from here and we copy from there. Sometimes, me, myself, is going to ask people about our lingo sometimes. What is it? Like, by what happened, there's something still there. Like, certain things are still there. What happened where you go? Like, certain things I say, but some certain things, like, you don't really hear them anymore when it changes to something else. And it also would change because of where you came from, which village you came from also.
0: Oh, okay. Yeah, and I know people from, I can distinct the difference from people from the countryside versus the people from town, right? Because it's sometimes the people from country, their accent is so strong, you know, it's hard for them to get rid of it, you know? But listen, real quick, here's what I want you to do. I want you to give me a sentence and just give it to me in proper, you know, that way, let's say you're talking to a non-Guyanese person, right? And you want to say a sentence to them. And I want you to say that sentence and then I want you to turn around now and say that same sentence if you're talking to a Guyanese person.
1: Oh, I am going up the road.
0: Uh-huh.
1: I'm going to come back. I am going up the road and I'll be back soon.
0: All right.
1: One thing for say canary. You know when last I heard somebody say canary? Canary. You know what is a canary?
0: A canary or a canary? What were we talking about here? A canary?
1: No, a canary. You know what's a canary? Yeah.
0: A canary.
1: It's a stew pot. Something that you cook stew on. The one that we normally make. The local people would make them.
0: Oh, okay, gotcha. All right.
1: I don't really hear canary now. You would hear pots and stew pan and different stuff like that. I don't really hear canary so much like before.
0: Yes.
1: But I'm thing. Yeah, canary. But you've got to, for me, no matter how long or whatever, when I hear different things, even if I hear it in a while, I would like, oh my God, I haven't heard that in a while. But I would still know what it is. No matter which part of the diaspora and it came from, I would know.
0: Okay.
1: But like you promised, right? I have to come in and put in a speech there when you're gone for China with me. If something is coming back, somebody just like we go for going to catch you and you left family, you not come back. They got to pray for you.
0: God for China. Oh, man. Well, thank you, my sister. Yeah, I appreciate that, man.
1: Okay, you people have a blessed day. Have a good one.
0: All right, take it easy, right? Okay. All right, bye-bye. Shout out to Nikita Love right there, man. All the way in Guyana right there, man. Hey, big up to Kwame, man. Shout out to everybody in the barbershop right now. Got it locked in. Big up to all the customers. Shout out to everybody over there at A&G Restaurant. For Lady Felicia. I know y'all giggling. Y'all propping, cracking up over there, right? Y'all stirring the cocoa price. Anyway, Jammers, big up to each and every one. You got it locked.

0: Brooklyn Army Terminal on board the Nautica Empress. Let's take it out to the streets. Hello, caller. Good afternoon.
1: Good afternoon, baby.
0: Good afternoon, my friend. How are you doing today?
1: I'm good. Disregard my background. I just want to share my little two cents. There are a few words that I like that Kylie says. For instance, if someone is telling you a story, let me say, you know, your friend get married last week. So again, it's for example, you lie. What is the truth? It's just like any little thing that you can hear, right? But saying that, you know, you lie, but you're not telling them that they lie. It's just what we say.
0: Yes, or, yes, it's the natural response, yeah.
1: Yes, girl, you lie. And it's not you lie. Not just you lie. It's like a drag. You lie. You know?
0: Uh-huh.
1: And then the person is not a guy. He's like, he has to tell you the truth. No, I didn't mean that you lie. Just keep talking the story. And secondly, the second one is somebody might disagree with what they have on the air. You better depend on your age. Here is another story. Now, having my son is American, and you know the children when they were growing up, my sister and I used to, when we wanted not to let them understand what he was saying, start talking that big Latin thing, like maybe go in also would not bite, and the children would be like, what I'm saying, you know, because they're Americans, right? And we have this whole conversation, they're trying to understand what you're saying. No, when we're talking in enough, they're talking some kind of language. But it's just that, you know the language I'm talking about.
0: Yeah.
1: I think it's Pig Latin. It's called, I don't remember. I think it's Pig Latin. My sister and I were on the bus some years ago, and we were having this whole conversation, and these two American people were looking at us and listening to what we were saying. Then all of a sudden, my sister gave me this eye, showing me that they're listening. Then all of a sudden, I started this big laughing thing. And both of us started, and we sound like Afrikaans. And these people looking at us and like, what the hell just happened? That catch people all the time. If you're in a busy place and you want to have a conversation about somebody, just start this conversation because, you know, it kind of throws them off.
0: Yeah, they, because they don't understand, they feel it's another language, you know.
1: Yeah. Mm-hmm.
0: Man.
1: But about the kids, we talk about the kids, you know, oh, they're talking some kind of language. No, we're talking about y'all. And they never knew. Anyhow, that was my little two cents. I'm funny.
0: I appreciate that, Pam. No, man, definitely. We see you tomorrow night, right?
1: No, baby.
0: Oh, no?
1: Not tomorrow. No, I'm not going to come because it's too much. I have to get up to get my little spot in the park and all of that.
0: Okay. Gotcha. Okay.
1: For Sunday.
0: Okay, definitely. We'll definitely make sure. Ping me a location, right? So I know where you're there, right?
1: Yeah, I'll see you. I'll come look for you guys Sunday.
0: All right, Pam. Well, you take care, all right? And you have a blessed day.
1: Bye, Jammers. Right. How are you doing? This is Jadiva.
0: All right, Tammy. Thank you.
1: Okay, bye-bye.
0: All right, bye-bye. Shout out to Pam the Diva right there, man. Listen, we can have fun with this. I know you guys have, stories out there. You guys experience these things out there that people don't understand what you're saying and they think it's some other language you're speaking. But listen, man, we grew up in, all different things. Like Pam said, you know, telling somebody, like, you know, the girl get married the other day and somebody going to respond and say, the boy down by the alleyway. You know, all guy needs to speak. It's got to be specific. And just give details. But oh gosh, don't ask a Guyanese for direction. Oh Lord. Anytime you ask a Guyanese for direction, they're gonna tell you go upside down, so no wrong, so where you do where you reach by the tree, you know, the one with the slanted post in the front, then bust a right, and then when you get up by the little house by all kind of different direction. By the time you're done, you want us way there, you know, where you reach. But let's take it out to the street. Good afternoon, what going on? How you doing today? I dare you, girl. I dare you. Story sweet.
2: Oh my God, you guys fucking me Allah. Oh my God. So listen, my daughter is American, right?
0: Uh-huh.
2: And she picking up on some of the Guyanese slang. So one thing that stuck with her is anything she asks her she wants to do, she says, Mommy, come on, Mom. Come on, Mom. And it's like so funny. You know, for us, you know, the way how we speak, but just hear her as an American child, like, let's go to the park, Mommy. Mommy, come on, Mom.
0: I love that, man. That's, yes, that's you know, and that's the thing about it, right? And I must say, when it comes to the American kids nowadays, sometimes you got to expose them to your culture, and you got to expose them to your accent.
2: Yeah,
0: sometimes you just got to be not, you know, you can't just always be try to be proper around them. You know, in the household is where they should learn these things. So when they go out there in the streets, you know, and they hear things, they'll know, they automatically know because
2: they can
0: expose them to it.
2: Caribbean. And you know, even things like Easter and flying kites and all those things, I take my daughter to the park, I explain to her what kite flyer represents, you know, Christmas time, she enjoys the type of park, she likes all the pastries and everything. Yeah, my daughter is a Guyanese American, okay? She eats everything Guyanese. She loves our culture.
0: Right.
2: So yeah.
0: Well, that's great,
2: guys, I'm loving. I'm enjoying the show, and I'll see everybody tomorrow. This is early. Enjoyment day of yourself. See you guys tomorrow.
0: All right. Have a good one. All right. Bye-bye.
2: All right. Thanks.
0: Bye.
2: Okay.
0: Yeah, man. Shout out to Earlene right there, man. Let's take it back out to the streets. Hello, caller. Good afternoon.
3: Hello?
0: Hello?
3: Hi.
0: Hello. Hi. How are you?
3: I'm good. Am I on here?
0: Yes, you are. What's going on? How are you doing today?
3: I am fine, but the girl that just come on there, she wants to give rich.
0: Wait,
3: this
0: wait.
3: Bridge she talking.
0: Wait, what bridge?
3: The bridge.
0: The bridge?
3: This way of call is when you're talking and you don't want nobody on the star who book a book by you. It's the bridge is on. Yes. And I don't get to me here, Braden, and I don't get ginchin, cause she got this thing tight.
0: Hey.
3: This is Kitty. I gotta be here.
0: Make sure lose it out. Mm-hmm. Make sure lose it out, man. Make sure lose it out, Brady, back, man.
3: That's not ginchin. I mean, ginchin, thing tight.
0: You go walk, girl, looking like you got a surprise look.
3: All right, Jamas, good morning. See you tomorrow night.
0: All right, be safe, all right? Enjoy. Thank you for calling, man. Big up yourself, man. Oh, man. It's Power Jam Radio, man. Listen, man, we having fun today, man. We definitely having fun. Hello, what going on? Good afternoon.
4: Good afternoon,
0: what going on? Hi, Demo. Hi, Demo, sister. What the story say?
4: Oh, good day, buddy. I'm there. I hear you from Oland, so I was wondering how far you really there, but you know, I think let me call her please already, guys. They must be there
0: They
4: must be there bouncing around, so but you know the thing just go. I know where to find you.
0: Wow.
4: But it's how you're doing it.
0: Hey, what can I say, man? I having fun with everybody right now. You know, they got me, hey, this thing tickling me belly bottom. Hey, I just there busting a lot of fear,
4: yo. Oh, I know, I see that right here, like, you know. I say, you know, let me just call and just call me, you know. I can roll up anytime now, you know. Anytime now, roll up time. You ready for roll out?
0: Uh-huh.
4: Now today, tomorrow.
0: Ready for roll out. You're ready for roll out. Oh, gosh. Anything.
4: You know.
0: Tinning cup knocking, badang, badang, bang, bang, bang, bang. I know you're ready, my sister.
4: Let me speak to you properly like you're well educated. With the Holy Spirit, how are you doing today, my brother?
0: I am on top of the world today. I'm feeling great today.
4: Okay, so you're blessed and highly favored.
0: Oh, yes, I am. Mm-hmm. I am. And how are you today? You're good? You're great?
4: Yes, I'm here changing my my usual thing, you know how I do.
0: Oh, okay. Mm-hmm. Okay.
4: I'm here.
0: You are preparing.
4: Listening to people's problems, making them mine, and helping them solve them.
0: Oh, that is great, man. That is great. Sitting, listening, you know, opening your ears and being able to just, you know, help somebody out there. Oh, that is wonderful. I love that.
4: Man, I thank God. I thank God for this position every day. Sometimes, you know, I kind of resist it because it's not my dream thing. But I always have to be taking it for a reason, and that's the reason why I keep doing what I do.
0: Oh, okay. Well, I love that, man. Well, keep up the great work, my sister. Keep up the great work.
4: Yes, I'm really listening to the
0: lingua.
4: I'm dying in love. It's the gibberish for me, though.
0: Gibberish.
4: It was the gibberish for me. I never, ever lose my accent.
0: Yeah, you should. You should. That's your heritage right there. That's your heritage right there.
4: Right there.
0: Keep it. Cherish it.
4: And
0: love
4: I
0: it.
4: Love the fact that my kids would try to talk with me in the chat. And I love bad. Especially when the friends call in and hear me talking to them in the background and the friend wanted to speak a different language. Tell me, guys, it's too true.
0: Poor
4: but
0: thing.
4: They understand me, yeah.
0: Poor thing. poor thing. Oh, man.
4: Well. I'm going to get mad, whether it be at work, church, or anything. Straight by me. Mm-hmm. Nothing else. I can't get mad fancy. No fancy language when I'm mad. Straight GP when I get. They say, come. Anyway. Look at you tomorrow night.
0: Yes, man.
4: Coming early.
0: Yes, come out early, man.
4: Yeah,
0: so we could take a take a sip of Polo in spring, right? Yeah, we can take a sip.
4: That's what I'm trying to tell them. No, come early. And I'll mix it with cranberry so you look ready. She need glass again and something like that.
0: Howdy, girl.
4: Cranberry,
0: that's right, my sister. Well, you continue getting beautiful and beating up yourself and everything. And, you know, we can see you tomorrow night, okay?
4: Okay, my
0: dear. All right, my sister, big up yourself.
4: Have a pleasant session with
0: you. All mm-hmm. right, thank you.
4: Bye-bye.
0: Yeah. Big up to all the jammers, got it locked in, man. I want to ask you one question, but I need to make this call here because I see the person has been calling and, you know, I definitely would like to give them an opportunity to, you know, let their voice be heard. So, good afternoon, caller. How are you doing today?
5: I'm enjoying this program, man. Always good to have a live DJ like you and Double S inside the place, man. Always good.
0: Oh, man. Appreciate that,
5: I'm man. I'm not going to identify who's Double S, man. But, you know, this Double S is a legend, though, I'm telling you, from what I know. And so I'm not gonna allow nobody to talk as my friend this morning.
0: Oh, man, love how you represent him, man. Appreciate that, man. Yeah. How you doing today? Everything is great?
5: Man, everything is going good. Listen, I used to live in Georgetown for a little bit, right? And then I moved to West Coast of East. And as a young teenager, perhaps. And, you know, I had to adjust the language up there, the dialect.
0: Uh-huh.
5: My accent was making me a stranger, man. I was looked upon as a tongue man.
0: Oh, yes. And that's the same thing I identify, man. Yes, it's true.
5: Yeah. Folks be like, they stay away from you to think you're hitey-tighty because you speak a different Guyanese dialect. Even Guyana had the problem.
0: Yeah.
5: So, and if you go to the quarantine, you have a different dialect, different accent. If you come from Ithaca or Mocha or Linden, even people can pick up your accent. Even in Guyana. So even in Guyana, we have that issue with coming from different parts of the country. Leg one, but because everybody have a different dialect for some reason.
0: Yes, that is
5: and,
0: so true.
5: It is good for conversation at a certain work environment, especially the warehouse environment where us men, you know, we meet and we have those conversations man to man. But I always tell folks, because I did investigations for a number of years in Atlanta, I could speak Guyanese, but when I write good English. And we have some good scholars that came out from Guyana, and though they might speak in broken languages, or we speak improper, is the right word to say, we speak improper, but we write properly.
0: Yes.
5: Because when you write, things happen. And so kudos to us who continue to maintain our accent and our culture. It's history, it's heritage, it's culture, it's unique. And so we have to embrace it. Though we might learn, you know, to speak like some other people, you know, my son, he speaks like Yankee, man. He came here, what, 2005 or whatever. He's like a Yankee, but I'm like, man, I've been here since 95, but I can never adapt to speaking like a Yankee. So kudos to those folks who can break up their tongue and curve it and all that stuff. I know speak good English when the time comes, but even there, sometimes I just use bad pronouns and bad words and adjectives, whatever. I mean, but we speak differently, but we write properly. I believe so.
0: Yes, that is so true, man. You know, we could come out of our country, but sometimes, you know, you got to keep the country in you. You know, keep that heritage, keep it. You know, because you got to share it with the generation, the future generations. You know, you got to keep them exposed to it.
5: And folks love it on the job. They'd be like, "I love your accent. Where is it from?" I'd be like, "Oh, I'm glad you asked. I am from Guyana. It's 3,000 square miles, land of many waters, land of six races." I'll be telling the whole shebang.
0: All of them,
5: of course. I tell them all that stuff. I said we got gold, bauxite, diamond, now we got oil. Man, I'm telling you. Nowadays, I'll be telling them we rescued Venezuela. We housed Jim Jones, you know, and he came and got, you know, I tell them a whole shebang.
0: Yes.
5: So you know that, hey, my accent is making me unique and causing a conversation by the water fountain. So that's what is unique. And so our youth need to know about where their parents came from, why they speak like that, and who they are. So those of us who fail to recognize and embrace that, you know, you're going to try to break away. You cannot break away from your heritage, your culture. You're unique. And so be unique. You know, stand out. Be separated.
0: Right,
5: you know,
0: that's
5: be
0: right.
5: Be distinguished.
0: Yes.
5: That's a good thing.
0: Yes. Can't keep that up.
5: In a good way. Don't be a Guyanese and go do crazy stuff and do crimes and all. Be unique in a good way in America or any part of the world.
0: That's right, man. Appreciate that, man. Well, thank you for sharing that with us this morning.
5: Good job, man. See you in the boat tomorrow, man.
0: All right, man. Thank you, man. Big up yourself. Have a great one. Oh, man. All right. Caribbean Power Jam Radio, man. What can I say about today, man? What can I say about today? You know what I can say about today? You know what? Listen, man, it's Ignition Friday, and y'all know what time it is, right? But listen, man, real quick before I get to this, once again, it is Caribbean Power Jam Radio. You tuned in to your boy DJ Baby Wayne this morning doing today's show for my brother DJ Sean. Once again, jammers, listen, remember, Labor Day weekend, Brooklyn Labor Day weekend 2026, Friday, September 4th, is all about the Soca Fest, okay? It's a musical festival, all right, featuring Kes the Band. So all those Kes lovers out there.
6: Lady Bojammer.
0: Okay. All of those Kes lovers. Let me take this call here quick here. Hello, caller. Good afternoon. How are you today?
7: Good afternoon, BW. I am doing fantastic.
0: Oh, fantastic.
7: How are you?
0: I love that, man. I dare you, man. I dare you. Yeah, what the story say?
7: I dare you. The story said nothing, but I can't give my 2 cents.
0: All right, go ahead.
7: More than 2 cents, but a few cents. So the first joke I can't give is CC One Man Band, when he come on the scene with his song, I let it blow, blow, blow.
0: Uh-huh.
7: I couldn't understand what is he meaning by talking about let it blow, blow, blow. I used to dance and enjoy the song, but I always keep wondering, what in the world is he saying?
0: Uh-huh.
7: Until one day, I can hear the whistles blowing in the black background. And then I remember that Guyanese called whistle, blow, blow. So when he's saying let it blow, blow, blow. Like, oh, he means like the whistles blow, and you can hear the whistles going off as he's saying, blow, blow, blow. But for a long time, I couldn't understand why he would keep saying the same words, and it blow, blow, blow. Like, I didn't get it.
0: You know, we get that a lot, you know, we listen to songs, people love songs, you know, and sometimes they don't even know what is being said until one day they really get exposed to it,
7: yeah,
0: and then they're like, wait,
7: what's
0: he saying, man? Is he saying all
7: it
0: up?
7: Is he saying it all the time? Yep. Let it blow, blow, blow.
0: Let it blow.
7: I'm like, why is he saying the word blow? I forgot that the Western is called a blow blow. You know, we have blow blow and shock shock. Those
0: yes.
7: are our two main instruments, blow blow and shock shock. But that's when I realized, I'm like, oh my gosh, my Guyanese culture is on the rocks here. Like, how could I not remember that the blow blow? A whistle is a blow blow, and I can hear the whistles blowing. But I just wasn't making the connection that that blow blow is a whistle.
0: So song got blow, you, man. Blow, blow. Song got you,
7: I be blow,
0: man.
7: Blow, blow.
0: Yeah.
7: And another one is my daughter. My kids were all born in Guyana, and they came up here just before they became teenagers. And one day, me and my cousin, she was trying to have a conversation with me, but she didn't want my daughter to, you know, be privy to what we were saying.
0: Uh-huh.
7: So she spoke to her in gibberish. She was like, do you ubu abasaban waba I am? Whatever. She said it how she said it. And my daughter was like, yes, you asked me if I understand what you're saying. My cousin's eyes broke out in laughter. Because my daughter was only 11 years old. We thought she wouldn't understand gibberish. Gibberish.
0: Right.
7: Of course she
0: said. And you know, like, some people, you know, some people will understand. You know, some people will understand, but to speak it back is hard.
7: That's me. I can understand. I'm struggling to say, do you ubu abas sabang waba ubi?
0: Whatever.
7: However,
0: you're doing good, girl. Camino, no gibberish.
7: I understand it, but I struggle to speak it. But my daughter's frontal said to my cousin, yeah, you're asking me if I understand what you're saying. Conversation was over.
0: I would be lost. I would be gone for channel.
7: I don't know about it. Yeah, no. Another thing, forehead. For a long time, I did not realize the word forehead means forehead. I don't know how we got from forehead to forehead.
0: wait. Say that again. Forehead.
7: Forehead.
0: Oh, okay.
7: Yeah, the standard English word is forehead.
0: Oh, yes.
7: He says forehead.
0: Yeah, yeah. The man,
7: I mean, you
0: got big. Hey, the man, I got big forehead. Yeah.
7: Forehead. Yeah. And I never realized that forehead wasn't a word until I came here and I hear everyone saying forehead. I'm like, wait a second. Forehead is equivalent to forehead. Yeah.
0: Oh man.
7: But you know.
0: Well, thank you for sharing that.
7: My grandson was born here, and his favorite, you know, he's Yankee, but his favorite thing to say is Kiar. Let me go to the Kiar.
0: Let me go to the Kiar.
7: Let me go to the Kiar. He loves to repeat the way that he says Kiar. He says Kiar. Mama, let's go to the Kiar. Grandma, we're taking the Kiar.
0: Yeah. Oh,
7: but
0: man.
7: That's my 2 cents. I'm enjoying the story. You know me, I always say, y'all, I like to hear how you and I'm DJ Sean, y'all be talking, y'all Yankee, and then something sweet, y'all, and y'all just flip over to the guy, and he just crack me up every time you and DJ Sean do that.
0: Well, thank you, my sister. I appreciate that.
7: Say, don't do that. hey, don't do that. Don't do that.
0: Oh, man.
7: I'm sorry, I like to say bye. Bye. Oh. I appreciate you guys. I'll see y'all tomorrow. I'll be on that boat.
0: All right, Lady Bo. Have a great one. Thank you, man. Be safe. All right. Yes.
7: All
0: right. Bye bye. Yeah, man. Yeah, we got Guyanese got problems saying that. You know, it's the hey, don't do the. It's some people like hey, don't do that. You know, we like don't do the. All right. Anyway, Jammers, man. September 4th is all about the Soca Fest Musical Festival 2026. All right. Featuring Kes the Band. Listen, man, you guys can get your tickets in Brooklyn. You can go down to Caribbean Power Jam Radio, Upper Dam Restaurant, Sand Hills Restaurant, Just Fishy Restaurant. And for those of you in Queens, can go to Caribbean Cabana. You can go to Sibyl's Veggie Castle. And you can also, for all those folks that are living in Jersey, you guys can go to A&G Restaurant. And you can make sure that you get your tickets for that big festival. Hello, caller. Good afternoon. How are you doing today?
6: Wagwan, baby,
0: man. We are, baby. Wagwan.
6: Manasi, a thing, man. Nothing's a going for the radio.
0: What?
6: Are you
0: busy? Easy.
6: Madeya, so. You have to talk it. Go, you have to say Madeya, so.
0: Madeya, so. Hello, my guy needs to stop it. All right, stop it.
6: Bye. Behave. I have a little Guyanese inside of me too.
0: You got a little Guyanese. Let me hear it.
6: Yeah, man.
0: Yeah, man.
6: Let me just give you one. I said bye. No, bye. Right? Bye. Like when I said boy.
0: Bye. All right. Okay. So I can say bye, you know. So I can say bye, bye, you know, and them thing there. Yeah, make sure it's said right, you know. You gotta use the proper English from bye. Say bye.
6: What the other one in the love? A bye.
0: No. You're curving it too much, man. Don't curve it. You sound like SS. Listen, man. Just say a bye. Say a bye.
6: A bye.
0: Nah, man. You're thinking it too much, man. Just say a bye. Just natural. Just say a bye. Don't think about it. Just say a bye. A bye.
6: Alright, let me start over again.
0: A boy. Man, stop the man. You throw anything in, man. Just say bye one to you.
6: Oh, scant, man.
0: Hey, you never the radio girls one to you.
6: Oh, shoot. I'm sorry.
0: DJ Shah will say, hey, don't do that.
6: Don't do that. At least we get that one right, though. Lord, we can't get the A bye.
0: Work on it. And when you see
6: when you see me
0: tomorrow, and say A bye. Right when you see me tomorrow, and say A bye. Right?
6: A bye. All right.
0: Don't think about it too much.
6: All right.
0: Later. Big up to 10-10 right there, man. Anyway, man, we having fun, man. It's Power Jam Radio. So y'all know what time it is, right? You know what time it is right now, right? Listen, man, it's 12:30. It is 12:30 on a Friday afternoon. Yes, it's 12:30 on a Friday afternoon right now.
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0: Like I get to my first vision. 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Cheese or bread. Hello.
1: Good afternoon, DW. How are you doing today?
0: I'm doing good. How are you doing?
1: I love the topic today. I love your topic.
0: Mm.
1: But you and DJ Steve, oh my gosh. Y'all guys are no good. Y'all is big problems. How could y'all talk about y'all old brother like that? Y'all old brother. I'm thinking the man sleeping. You know this man sleep. You know when you go to sleep, DW, you sleep with one ear open and one ear closed. And you hear everything that's going up on the radio.
0: Me know what you're talking about, girl. I have no idea what you're talking about.
1: When he come back to you, the day that he come back to you and see, I'm going to have a ball. I'm just calling to say good afternoon. How you doing?
0: Uh-huh.
1: See you tomorrow night on the boat ride.
0: Hey, no, man.
1: Tomorrow night.
0: Yeah, give me the line.
1: Outside.
0: No,
1: Cheese on bread. Cheese on bread. We outside. We can out there tomorrow. We coming out there.
0: Yeah.
1: Bye, DW.
0: We there. Love you to my sister. Big up yourself, man. All right.
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0: 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Power Jam Radio. Let's take it back out to the streets. Hello.
1: Hola, don't take up better. Let me catch you before you take it to another level. Because you talk name. But my got old man, because me want me is get back to. My friend say that don't touch my dog's name, eh? My friend say that you need to pack up your jersey bundle and take your grip. Take the grip and come off of this radio, because you don't make no sense. That she don't know. She don't know. Oh, you call yourself Guyanese, and they know what canary. And if you not do certain things, you're not Guyanese. She tell you she didn't know if you don't go wash clothes in the water side. She didn't know if you know but washing wears with cloth. She didn't know if you know but plate cloth or food cloth, soap cloth.
0: Wait.
1: She said, come on the radio, you're not making nonsense. Pack up your jersey bundle and your grip and come on the radio. Not tell she me tag this name today, no. Not tell she me tag this name today. I'm not able to pick right up.
0: I want she, let me tell you something. I want she know, I grew up in the back down, you know. I want she know, I've been entrenched all of these different things I used to think. So, hello. Tell she don't make sure she doesn't pass me, you know. Okay?
1: She say you must not know for pick crab, catch crab, feel for crab, need a must that feel for fish.
0: All right, big up. All right, thank you, my sister. Big up yourself, man. Power Jam Radio, man.

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That is this coming Sunday, all right? Yeah, man, donations, man. Listen, man, donations. $100 donation. You got pretense. Listen, man, to help clean up, you know?

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0: And that's not all. 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
0: DJ Shrimpy presents his annual summer jam on Saturday, July 25th at the Woodbine in Brooklyn. 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

That's right. It's just about 18 hours, 33 or 6:33 p.m. if you want to say that, you know what I mean? So you're truly select your face wherever you are, whatever you're doing today is a special day today, you know. Yeah. My friend, Mr. Dynamics, you know, you show up and he's too sharp today, why? Just get out. I tell you. That's why we jamming some Tamika Marshall today, you know what I mean? Featuring Tamika Marshall. I don't want to wait till something happens, you know what I mean? So I want to let you know that Tamika Marshall has got a catalog as big as some of those artists out there. You know what I mean? That's Guyanese. We got to respect it, you know what I mean? That's right. We got to let her know. We got to share that love with her. Let's do this. We're going to be talking to her a little later on in the program. No clothes on, a glass of something. But today we're definitely featuring some Tamika Marshall on your radio. 2 hours of Tamika Marshall. Non-stop juggling. That's what I'm talking about.

0: That's right. Got a shout out to all my Caribbean people, Trinidad and Tobago, Barbados. Got a shout out to them Jamaicans listening to the program right now. Log in on the app. You know what I mean? Caribbean Power Jam. This is the What's Up Show. You know, we do it every time. Mr. Dynamics. Which, you know, yours truly, select your face. Let's do this. Come on.
1: To make you feel new again. I'm ready for a new chapter.
0: Tamika Marshall on your radio right now. This one is called New Man.

0: So Selector Face, where are you getting these songs from? Where are you getting these songs from, man? Tamika Marshall, I never heard some of these songs you've been playing.
1: Listen, come on,
0: man. Talk to me. You've been hiding this music from me. What you been doing? What you
1: not playing very loud, you know what I mean? Oh, got it.
0: What you been doing to me?
1: Always, listen to me. I'm a Tamika Marshall fan. I don't know what you're. I'm straight up a Tamika Marshall fan. I've always loved her music. I always collected her music. So I've got tons of Tamika Marshall music. I always try my best to play at least one or two songs in every set that I play, whenever I go to play.
0: Well, let's have a talk. Tamika Marshall, is she from Linden or from?
1: I think she's originally from when I knew her, she was living in Babbittstown, I think. Yeah, I don't know if she's from Linden or Barbados.

0: this son. And so when we need stuff from the pharmacy, or if he wasn't feeling well, I would take him to the pharmacy, and her mother would recommend stuff to me. So we're like, use this, use that, do this, do that. And you know what I mean? So guidance was there from the get-go.
1: Well, we're going to be talking with her on the top of the office so we can verify all this information, right?
0: Yeah.
1: So yeah, I heard she was from Agricola. But you know, but you said your mom works in Agricola, so
0: yeah. But I don't know, but I know that mom used to run a pharmacy in Agricola. But I think they're originally from Babbittstown.
1: Okay, so we're gonna have all that. Tamika Marshall live right here. You're sure you got 2 hours up, Tamika Marshall?
0: Come on.
2: You're the first thing on my to-do list.
0: I want you guys to listen carefully. Today's 2 hours of Tamika Marshall music. That's what we're talking about. Come on.

0: Please, you think anybody else get take out a charming black man? I don't think anybody else get
1: a catalog like Timika.
0: I talk about an international catalog too, because Timika has an international catalog.
1: Yeah, I don't think so.
0: Okay.

0: No.
1: 2 hours of Tamika Marshall right here on Crib and Power Jam Radio, the What's Hot Show, Mr. Dynamic Selector Face. And nothing could ever change it. The beautiful voice of Tamika Marshall. You know I need your love and daily. You want me, baby. And nothing could ever change. And that's where you search. You go to YouTube, it's Tamika Marshall. Instagram, Tamika Marshall.

Listen, you see the next song that I'm going to play right now? I debuted this song on my radio program back in the day when Tamika Marshall first started recording music in Guyana. And this song was done for, I think, was the first GTNT Jingle and Song competition. Right? And she won that competition. You know what I mean? So I'm going to play this one right now. This one is close to home. This one is my favorite, my all-time favorite, Tamika Marshall. I don't think Tamika Marshall ever recorded a song such as sweet as this right now.

0: way back in 2005, you know.
1: That has been her best recording, but the lyrics, the song itself, it tells a lot.
0: It's just her first recording phase. You can't expect perfection from number one, you know, but it was over the acceptable level, you know.
1: Definitely. It's got back then, this was a really good recording.
0: I remember it's 2005. We all know we're finding a way how to record stuff in Guyana, you know.
1: Yes.
0: So.
2: I remember when I first saw you, you were stepping through.
0: If I can remember correctly, I think this was recorded at Donnelly Major Studios. Yes. Yeah, that's.

0: perspective on what Faith just said, that this song was produced after the jingle competition. She won the jingle competition with another jingle. It was a jingle. This song was, it wasn't the song competition then. It was a jingle competition. She won that jingle, co-written with, I think, was OCO. Yes, he was a teacher then at St. Rose's or one of the schools. Yes. Yeah. And then
1: because
0: she produced this song.
1: Yeah.
0: And then she did this song in just after the jingle competition.
1: Yeah, I can remember the same time she had that link with Hits and Jams.
0: Yeah. Yeah, it's a jingle competition that started everything, you know.
1: It
0: is the competition that opened up the eye of Corwin Bullers and all the folks over at HJ. And Tamika Marshall was no longer a student anymore. After then, it was pro after then, you know. We're going to talk about that just in a bit of a minute, you know.

0: know why it takes one back from the top, you know, because this is an unprecedented kind of song. You know, this is one of a kind that you will never get again in the history of the life of Tamika Marshall or any other Guyanese artist. This is the only Guyanese artist that had an existing collaboration with Peter Morgan. You know, he's no longer with us.
1: Yes.
0: There's no other possibility that anybody else could go and get such a collab like this. So we're going to take it from the top again. Tamika Marshall and Peter Morgan celebrating here on Hush.

now here at Remsen Avenue. Get your tickets. Also, we want to remind you guys that on Sunday, we're heading to Jersey for that Guyana Day fun day in Jersey, man. It's going to be crazy. Make sure you know that Caribbean Power Jam is going to be on the ground, up and running.

0: Good evening. Oh my gosh. Tamika Marshall, good evening. Yeah. What's happening? Hello?
1: Oh, wait, I'm already on air right away. Okay.
0: Yes.
1: Hi, guys.
2: Thanks for having me on the program.
1: Hi, Tamika.
0: It's a pleasure. We've been planning this for about 2 weeks, and I keep forgetting to message you.
2: Wow, what a plan. Yeah, I tell him we can do 2 hours of Tamika Marshall. He said, that's easy. Tamika got like 4 hours of music. I said, what? You got to give me the rest because I get about 2 hours of music from Tamika Marshall. So I want to say first, I am very proud of you. Very, very, very, very proud of you. You know, we might not always hit it off.
1: Thank you very much. I'm always
2: a rotten egg, but I want to apologize right now. If I've ever said anything before or did anything to hurt you, I apologize live on Radio 300, you know, from America to Guyana.
1: Well, there was plenty, I'm sure I can mention.
0: I was telling Ian Johnson that you are my favorite female artists. When I talk about music, I've got all your music, all your songs.
1: Hold on.
0: Yeah.
1: Hold on. Faith. So this is Faith talking.
0: Yeah.
1: Faith, you're the one apologizing or Mr. Johnson?
0: Yeah, Johnson apologizing. I've never said anything to hurt you, sweetheart.
2: No, I'm always disgusting.
1: Faith and I are great.
0: Right?
1: And I are great.
0: Faith has always been wonderful. Yes. One of the things I've always boasted about is that I am the only DJ that I know that can play a Tamika Marshall double. I'm on the only DJ that...
1: No, man. I feel like...
0: Huh?
1: You've been there, reaching out to me for dubs and music ever since I started years, many, many years ago, from the very first song.
0: Remember?
1: You've been one of the local DJs that have always been in contact and always, hey, I want this dub. Hey, you know, these are the lyrics I want. You've always... been reaching out and been supportive. Thank you for that.
0: Remember the first time we tried to do a doublet? We could separate. We never got that doublet.
1: We never got that doublet done.
0: We never got it. No, we settled for a second acapella. We did. And it was a customized thing. This in Slinger's song. Remember that?
2: And Tamika, we have you live.
1: Oh, it was so long ago. I have no memory. I'm sorry.
0: Yeah, well,
1: a lot has happened since then.
0: And I've still got all those things. Could you remember the Tony Mataran combination?
2: You can't Tamika down some memory.
1: No.
0: I got a combination with Tony Mataran and Tamika Marshall. I tell them. I said, only one of the world.
1: You gotta send me that, because I would love to hear it.
0: Yeah.
2: Hi, Tamika, we started the program.
1: We'd love to hear it. You must send me it by email.
0: Yeah, no problem.
2: We started the program, and I was saying, Tamika from Linden, and but the other place?
0: Agricola.
2: So let's just start by identifying where exactly you're from.
1: Well, I'm originally from Linden, but I've moved around a lot in my life. So I was Linden first, and then when we moved to Georgetown, I was living in Agricola. Then I moved to Bagotstown, then to Eccles, then to South, then like a lot of places.
2: I said the only person that could start this out is Tamika. We can all assume
1: Guyana.
0: You've lived several other places outside of Guyana.
1: Because I moved the wrong elsewhere too, outside of the country.
0: Yeah.
1: Yes.
0: They said the Rolling Stone got no mass. Don't take worries.
2: Nah, but
1: that's what it is.
2: She's accomplished. So yeah. Tamika Marshall, we're playing 2 hours of Tamika Marshall. We're live on Caribbean Power Jam Radio, Selector Face, Mr. Dynamics. And Tamika is, like I said before, and when I started this program, one of the leading female recording artists in Guyana. And I have the authority to say that, you know, because I've been around the music for quite a while, so I know all the players in the business. So Tamika, how was, you know, we are here live on Caribbean Power Jam, and the folks in the Jammers in New York, and I guess everybody else who's listening would surely want to know, you know, your musical journey. You know, I know you started from humble beginnings with we should separate nothing at all. I think that's in the second one, right? And then life changed after then with you, because I basically want to highlight most of your international recordings, because like I said before, when I started this program, I said Tamika has the most Guyanese international recording and collaboration, and I stand by that, because I've been around a while and I haven't heard anybody else or haven't seen anybody else with the kind of connections that you have and the song catalog that you have. So how was that journey from We Should Separate and Nothing At All?
1: Well, I want to say yes, I believe you're right in terms
2: I am, right.
1: I've put out a whole lot of music over the years. Yes. How's it been? It's been a very interesting journey. I think people, fans, or people just looking on, they think, okay, well, yeah, you have these songs out and... you know, you're doing interviews and you're doing music videos and yada, yada, yada, and life is great, but it's a whole lot of work that goes behind it, a whole lot of sacrifice. I would basically, you know, whatever I earned in Guyana from any little show or anything at all, I would go and reinvest in myself in Jamaica. You know, I would say, I can't say that in the beginning I did have a team that was, you know, I was working with and so on, but it came at one point that I was doing everything. So just funding myself, taking myself to Jamaica and just putting myself up for months at a time and just, you know, doing studio, and that was my priority. Like you have a 9-to-5 job, that was my job. And so I would be at studio every day and trying to record as much as I can and network and build relationships, and through those relationships I was able to get a lot of collaborations, you know. So it was really just networking and just being on the ground and trying to build from there, and that's what I did for a very long time.
0: Nice. So what is Tamika Marshall doing now, as it is in terms of music and entertainment?
1: Well, Tamika Marshall now has taken a step back from music. I think that personally, I've given a lot of myself to the arts, and I'm now a mom,
0: nice.
1: And I'm at a place where I'm more. Thank you. I've been, you know, music is. It keeps you on the go a lot, and I've been looking security. And so I am looking at different ventures now. I've gotten into real estate. Nice. I'm involved in the restaurant industry through German's Restaurant, which is, you know, one of the oldest restaurants in Guyana.
0: Nice.
1: And I'm looking to diversify. Right now I'm just really all about business, really all about my money and how I can build an empire for myself and my kids, you know. So music has been great, and I feel like music for a lot of people, it's really all about the promotion and marketing and getting people familiar with you and building the brand, but then it's what do you do with the brand afterwards?
0: Exactly.
1: You know,
0: exactly.
1: How do you really turn this into something sustain you lifelong? Because I never had the vision of being, you know, of a certain age, and my songs, I think, really reflect youth, and I couldn't see myself at a certain age performing certain those songs on stage. So it's always been a plan of mine to find a good exit strategy, and I'm happy that things are moving along well thus far.
0: Nice to meet you. Nice.
2: So
0: it is so sad, you know, like I feel so sad for music, knowing that you would have stepped back, and the music, I mean, yeah, we understand about some of the song, but the reggae especially. I used to play at this place called Sip and Chat, and I would play so much of your music and people would sit and enjoy it, you understand me? And it really, people would come out, that's a Jamaican artist? What country is she from? You know, and I would be like, oh, that's a Guyanese. You know, and they would be, wow, she sounds different, you know?
2: So, Tamika, you won't consider Tamika
1: the band? Well, you know, the thing about music...
2: Okay, continue.
1: Yeah, I was saying the thing about music is it lives forever, right?
0: Yes.
1: There's no time limits to music. There's still a lot of songs that, you know, I may have loved, but it just never really picked up. You know what I mean? And there's still, you never know with time what can happen. Some songs, if you look at like St. John's song that ended up taking off, it was something that released from since before, and then somebody pick it up and run with it and that kind of stuff.
0: Yes.
1: So with music, it's always lifelong. And I can't say that I'm fully out of the industry. I'm a artist, I'm a musician at the end of by heart, you know?
0: Yes.
1: So I am interested in doing, you know, like mentorship and see how I can guide some others to really reach their potential.
0: Nice.
1: I started a podcast. It's called Let's Talk with Tamika Marshall. I've interviewed Adrian Dutchin so far, Lola Doll. And I'm looking to see how I can grow that, really have some very needed conversations around our music industry, where we're at, how we can improve on it, and just to have a real conversation. To like, I feel like a lot of times people always like sugarcoat stuff and make it seem like it's so grand, and you know, yeah. But the artist, not even just the artist, a lot of the people in the music industry in Guyana, they have a lot of challenges.
0: Yes.
1: You know, so I want to have an open discussion and see how we can sort of fix some of those things.
0: Yes, I would love to be on that podcast. I saw the one with you and Adrian Dutchin. I didn't see the one with you and Lola Doll.
2: Mm-hmm. You think that dropped today?
0: But I
1: just dropped it today.
0: Okay. Right, but I would love to be one of the persons on that podcast, mm-hmm. because I've got a lot to see.
2: Are you begging for going on this podcast?
0: Me begging?
2: I'm just saying,
0: she don't have to put me. But I'm just saying, I think
1: you know, Faith has been around, well, both of you guys have been around in music for a very, very long time and have contributed significantly. So it's definitely no bank situation. I'm sure you both have a whole lot of stories and gems to drop.
0: Yes.
2: Yeah, but you know.
0: I can tell you about Adrian Dutchin at 7. I can tell you about Jomo and Coffee. I can tell you about, I've been around all those times. You understand? I mean, natural black as black and white. And
1: when in Guyana, just link me. Link me.
0: Yeah.
1: Link me when in Guyana.
0: Okay, no problem.
1: Link me when you're in Guyana.
0: No problem to me.
2: When you're in Guyana, link to Tamika Marshall.
0: Yes.
2: That's what you have there. But Tamika, is there any possibility like sometime in the future? Because you know, you're going to go through all the stuff you're going through right now, but I'm going to tell you, music is like a jump beat. Comes back and slap in your face, and then, and then you just want to know, why am I back in this thing again? Why am I doing this whole thing again? Would you consider Tamika Marshall, like Tamika Marshall and the band, like casting the band, you know? Because I think you have enough music and you're talented enough to have to hold your own, and you know, just
0: I know that's
2: going to be a challenge.
0: You know, a band thing.
2: Tamika have a child right now, and if you heard her tone earlier, you know, because I can
0: see
2: this,
0: because
2: I'm going to ask this question, Tamika. Now that you have a child, I think the world is no longer seem to be the way it used to. When you look through your mirror, you know, of the world, it's different right now because you have added responsibility. And I think that would have, you know, charted some of your energies into different angles, and even to some of your future planning is now no longer Tamika the loner, but just Tamika with a family and a child.
1: Right. What is the question?
2: No, the question,
0: the question is
2: I'm asking you, how do you see stuff now, knowing that you have all those responsibilities? Is it that the reason why music is on the back burner?
1: Well, no, it's not the reason. Even before I got pregnant, for many years I've been trying to navigate my way through music letting it be my
0: your go-to,
1: my only source of income.
0: Yeah.
1: That's, I've been trying to navigate that for many, many years. So it's, I want to, I mean, having a child now too, I also think of, you know, if I get a call, I'm got to go do a show and you pick up and you leave, you know, sometimes like you could get a call literally a night before or something, like really last minute. And I don't have the flexibility to get up and just, not only just the flexibility, I wouldn't want to be honest.
2: That's my question.
1: I've turned down a whole lot of show offerings since. I'm in a different headspace now.
2: Yeah.
1: With regards to music, I love the creative act of composing a song, of putting it down, hearing it mixed and mastered. I love that process. But and then I just want to release it to the world. I'm one of those all-time artists that just want to do music and put it out. But now, it's not that simple. There's so much more work that you have to put into it. When it comes to marketing, you have to give so much of yourself. And to me, I don't think I'm that type of person, to be honest. It took me a while to realize I'm kind of introverted, and I'll give of myself, I feel like, as I need to for the songs, but only so much and no more. You know, it's work for me. The fun part for me is literally just creating and putting it out. And if I could just do that, then that would be great.
2: Are you open to writing for others and, you know, creating and just be like an executive?
1: I am.
2: Yeah. No, she said you're mentoring people.
1: Yes, but I am open to writing for others. I think right now I'm just a little preoccupied. But I am, I have, the thing about it, me too, I have a bunch of songs written and put down and even demos that have never been released that are good fits for other artists. But yeah, I'm not closed off at all. I'm creative, you know, I've voiced a lot of songs, put out a lot of materials, so it's there in me, you know, so I'm not like restricting it, but it's not the thing that I'm waking up and thinking about every day and going to sleep and thinking and dreaming about anymore.
0: Yep.
2: Okay. Well, I know you have additional responsibility, and that those bundles of joy changes your life. You know,
0: she wants to have other things on her plate.
2: No, I'm saying, but sometimes the little bundle of joy changes your life. Some areas of
0: the woman just said she was trying to find an exit strategy before she got the child.
2: But that, I know that. But I said
0: when
2: that joy comes, is a different angle.
0: Of
2: you know,
0: of course, it's supposed to be. But she kept saying that she was trying to find other source of income and not have music as her main source of income in terms of... So even if she go back into the business, it's not going to be, it's only music. I have my music and I have my business. I have my family.
1: It's about, yes.
0: So it will be like a whole...
1: Yes, you understand? Music would just be on the side.
0: Right.
2: Yes. Okay. We get you there.
0: You try to kerfuffle this girl.
2: No, I wouldn't kerfuffle Tamika. No,
0: are you saying kind of thing? And you're saying one thing.
2: Hey. Don't make me have to war in this studio.
0: Don't worry, Tamika. Listen to me on my behalf.
1: Clarity, guys. Yeah. Clarity.
0: Right, on my behalf, I really feel sad for music, knowing that you're not, I mean, like you said, you're not out of it completely. But not having Tamika Marshall as an entertainer or as a person that I can look forward to on a show, because, you know, I've been, since I'm here, I keep telling people, if you want a proper show, you got to bring Tamika Marshall or a guy in each show. She got to be one of the artists, you understand?
2: Yeah, we've been talking about that since Phase started about 2 years ago. Yeah.
0: Yeah. You know, I always rep Tamika Marshall.
1: I appreciate that, guys. I appreciate that so much, more than you might know.
0: Yeah.
2: So when you're ready to head back on the road again for a short stint, just remember we in New York, we want to do something with you, right?
0: Yes.
1: Yes. If I ever do decide to come back around, it would be with full band and everything, and just even before I planned my exit, I planned my full band. Yes. And then COVID happened.
0: Yeah.
1: And then, you know.
2: Yeah, yeah. COVID was the changing point for a lot of people.
1: Yeah.
0: Okay, Tamika, thank you very much for taking your time out of your busy schedule, you know, to be here with us. I mean, I know we're talking longer than we're supposed to, but thanks for having us or being with us this afternoon. It was a pleasure, and do have a great remainder of the evening. Anything you want to say in closing?
1: You know, I want to say thank you guys for having me, but I also want to say for everyone who's just listened in and really supported me over the years, I think it was time I eventually won over a lot of people. But I want to say thank you, but I also want to say that we need to give these artists more of a chance and more grace too. You know, I think time is an important factor. It takes time to work on your craft. And we need to be a little bit more patient with them and to give them more opportunities. You can't better your craft if you really don't have the opportunity to. You know what I mean? Yes. If you're not on a bunch of shows, if you don't get a chance to work, then how would you really get to, you know, like to perfect
2: develop,
1: that?
2: Yeah.
1: You know, if the DJs aren't supporting you and how, you're not going to be inclined to keep going back in studio over and over and creating. I think I understand we're very critical at times, but I think it's important to give a lot of these artists support and grace and just, you know, give them a little time, let them nurture their craft and you let's help nurture them too and see how we can build our own.
0: Yes, man. Thank you, Tamika. We definitely got to do more work. We definitely got to collaborate more. We definitely got to, you know, put our feet forward and get this industry going.
2: Yeah, one of the things I heard Tamika say is infrastructure.
1: Yes.
2: Infrastructure. Yeah, and it comes from the private and governmental sector when they set it up so that everybody have equal opportunity to whatever it is that is on the table. And that is what I would want to see in Guyana. A lot of my fights is to see how best I can steer people into the direction of opening up the opportunities for not just a few people, but for people across the board that are talented, and let the ones with the talent get a chance to jump out and be successful. Because, you know, we have a lot of people that could sing, but not a lot of people, you know, that has that international kind of flavor that would go there and make it happen. You know, I just want to thank you for your determination.
1: Yeah, but guess what? I'm sorry, I didn't mean to cut you, but I'm just saying no one starts off like that. We all start from somewhere. When I started singing, I was out of breath, off key, had crazy anxiety, and those are things that I have to work on. You know, when you put someone young and fresh and green in a booth, they don't know what they're doing. It takes time, you know what I mean? And we come and we judge them so harshly, and a lot of times we steer them away. I've seen a lot of artists over the years that have been scared away and they're so fearful to put themselves out there and so on because we're so harsh and critical. And yes, some of what you said, governmental systems, private sector, all these things, we can all play a part. But I think we all are, a lot of times, are always pointing fingers and blaming, oh, this can happen, this person can do this, this person can do that. But we all have a responsibility and we all can play a part. We all can do it in our own little small space, encourage one person. So since we're already in the music industry, what is my little part that I can play to help somebody get, you know, further? What's a little connection I can put them on to? Give them a little radio time. Talk, like, you know, see how I can set up something that encourages them and for them to be able to, you know, grow. We all play a part. There's no point in fingers. We're all involved in this.
0: Yes, that's very much true, Tamika Marshall.
2: I agree with you.
0: Right. And I know you're talking to Ian. Ian, I criticize people.
2: No. I don't criticize. I talk the truth. And if you think it's not the truth, then tell me that what I'm saying is a lie. A lot of folks can't come and say what I'm saying is a lie. You can't, you know, I'm speaking the truth. I just have a different way of saying things. I'm not like everybody else. I'm not a, you know, I can never be a Tamika Marshall. Tamika is intact with all her verbs and her adjectives and stuff. My own is all over the place. I don't even know when it's a verb or adverb or adjective or when it's whatever it is. I just
0: like,
2: talk.
0: Like right now. All right, Tamika, let's let Tamika Marshall go back.
1: Yes, but in closing, my point is everyone, no matter if you're in music or whatever, everyone wants to feel supported and encouraged. And we can all do a lot better as humans with that, right? Every single one. And same way when you start going to the gym at first, you start off with nothing, you're weak as hell, you can't lift a 10-pound, blah, blah, blah, blah, blah. But with time and consistency and training, you improve. So
0: yes,
1: let's just see how we can support each other.
0: Exactly.
2: Well, I just want to say thank you, and I'm proud of you for all your achievements in music. That's all I want to say. You know, I've been boasting
1: thank
2: on
1: you
2: on all your music, because a lot of you folks don't even know you have so much in music. You know, because that's some of the arguments that we have. That's one of the reasons why I said we're gonna play two of Tamika Marshall on the program today. Because yo, Tamika Marshall and get to. I said, y'all don't even know. Y'all don't follow nothing. Some people just blah, blah, blah, blah, blah. And that's what it is. And I want to thank, you know, Face. When I was doing this program, I was by myself here with a few other guys on this station. When I asked Face, I want to have a DJ to come on and work with me. And first of all, since Face come to the U.S., Face said, Ian, I got you. You know, and we've been encouraging people. Every Friday, thanks to Caribbean Power Jam, we're able to play 2 hours of Guyanese music every Friday right here on the Caribbean Power Jam Radio. I mean, it's not much, but it's still doing something other than nothing. So, again...
1: Wonderful. It's a contribution.
0: Yeah,
2: again, it was nice talking with you. I know it's not the kind of typical kind of interview, but we just wanted to chat with Tamika Marshall, you know, on our program. It's just 2 hours, and we got like 27 minutes left in the program, and we want to have 27 minutes of Tamika Marshall as we continue.
0: As we continue.
2: So, Tamika, thank you again.
1: Thanks. Thank you so much for having me.
2: Thank you. Thank you.
1: You guys have a good night.
0: You too. Same.

So select the face for hooking up to Mika Marshall with this talk chat today. I mean, we continue right now. 2 hours of Mika Marshall. We got like 26 minutes left. I'm going to let face mix it all away. Don't forget, tomorrow is Jammers on the Water. And Sunday, we're going to Jersey at the Mount Irvine Park for the, you know, Caribbean Guyana Day, Independence, whatever mix up you want to call it, you know.

0: Second time, first time was the boat riding there. I don't know. The jersey thing. No flyers, no selector face on the flyer.
1: No, selector face is the musical coordinator for the stage. And he says that, okay, a lot of DJs pump in to try to go on, but he doesn't want to go on. He doesn't want to do a DJ flyer. He's just going to, you know, just use a few DJs. And you know, you are

0: honoring persons with tickets first before looking at people who come to buy.
1: And that's a risk to drive out there and then
0: and then you can't get on the boat.
1: Take a sit on an Eventbrite right now. Yeah. Just go, just jam us on the water, Eventbrite, see what's left and get your

0: Sunday coming up on Sunday's Monk Oven Park. It's
1: Sunday. Let's go again on Sunday.
0: Yes.
1: Listen. Come let we go down there. She's not gonna be there, but her presence will.

$100, you know, that's a donation to put your tent down on the ground. And as you folks know, we always have the drill every time we have the show. There are going to be garbage bags on the ground. Just make sure you put your garbage in the bags, just the same way you do when you're at your house. You know, when you know, grandmama said when you go out, you behave the same way as if you're in your house, you know. So when you get out there, make sure you put all the garbage into the garbage bags. You seal them. And they also going to be some young ladies who are coming around there with the jerseys. It's going to mark, you know, the Family Fun Day. They have a special jerseys and they'll be picking up some donations. So make sure you walk out with a little extra so you can donate, so we can make sure we have this event every year. It's a free event, you know, but it costs money just to have it out there. So you come out and just be part of it and come with a donation. You know, if you don't have that, you probably will have some